0: Yes, indeed. We have a couple major closures happening in St. Paul and Maplewood. Westbound I-94 is closed for some MnDOT construction between the 494-694 split and I-35E in St. Paul. Follow the marked detours. This is all weekend starting at 10 p.m. tonight. Also in Edina and Richfield, Minnesota Highway 62 is closed in both directions between Minnesota Highway 100 and I-35W for some construction work. Again, there are MnDOT detours for you to follow. That's all weekend as well, starting at 9 p.m. tonight. This evening, Jazz 88 will bring you information on road closures and event congestion through 11 p.m. I'm Michael Larson, reporting for Jazz 88 Traffic.
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Robin Ford playing that guitar for you. That's how we kick off Bridge to the Blues, the show that starts 12 hours of blues here on Jazz 88. Welcome, everybody. I'm your host, Bobby Vandell. We're going to be here for a couple hours playing some groovin' blues for you, get you all set for blues all night here on Jazz 88. Here's something from Johnny Guitar Watson on Bridge to the Blues.

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0: track from a guitar player who is one of the most influential guitar players in the world of blues, talking about Albert King, Breaking Up Somebody's Home, the title of that one. And before that, a track from an album by a jazz artist who has an appreciation for the blues. The album title is Possibilities, and the artists that we heard on that were Johnny Lang and Joss Stone. We opened the set with the album that influenced Frank Zappa and many other guitar players to actually play the guitar, Johnny Guitar Watson's 3 Hours Past Midnight, recorded in 1956. We heard the title track from that one. Bobby Vandell, Bridge to the Blues. We've got more music coming your way on Listener Driven Jazz 88.
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8: Hi, my name is Lily, and I'm a Jazz 88 intern. I'm a senior at Minneapolis South High. I participate in my school's cross-country and track team. I love going for runs and listening to Michael Jackson and Fleetwood Mac. Something I do in my free time is playing video games like The Last of Us and Hogwarts Legacy. An important thing you should know about me is I love Harry Potter and have almost 20 Harry Potter Lego sets. I'm excited to be interning with Jazz 88 this summer, and you can hear me on Jazz's class throughout the summer.
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10: 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Right now, will you welcome to the stage blues giant, Mr. Sam Byers, to entertain you.

0: Thank you.
1: Sam Myers and Anson Funderburg, Pawnbroker, and That's All Right, the two tracks we heard. Blues-A-Rama is the title of the record, 1988. Sam Myers began his career as a drummer with Elmore James, but most famous as a blues vocalist and harpist. Anson Funderburg is a great guitar player and leader of the Rockets since 1978. Welcome back to Bridge to the Blues. Your host, Bobby Vandell. Jeff Healey Band right now, Stop Breaking Down on Bridge to the Blues.

Going back in time on that one, Blind Lemon Jefferson, Matchbox Blues, 1927. The Black Snake Man, they used to call him. Carl Perkins had a pretty big hit with that in 1957. Musically different, but has some of the same lyrical content. The suitcase reference, which is what they are referring to when they speak of the matchbox, it comes from Ma Rainey. It's a lyric on Lost Wandering Blues in 1924. She asked the question, "Will a matchbox hold my clothes?" Nice one from the Derek Trucks Band before that, a thing called Revolution off of their Songlines record. And we opened the set with the Jeff Healey Band. Boy, is he a nice player. Stop Breaking Down, the title of that one. That's a Robert Johnson composition, cover to cover, the title of that Jeff Healey record. Robert Cray Band up next on Bridge to the Blues.

0: That man just defines soul. Muddy Waters, Forever Lonely, the title of that one, 1981. He wrote that tune, too, from his King Bee record. Luther Johnson on guitar, Willie Smith on drums, Pine Top Perkins playing piano, Kelvin Jones on bass, Jerry Portnoy on harp, and Johnny Winter playing that guitar along with Muddy Waters. Before that, Robert Cray Band, These Things, the title of that one, 1990, off of his Midnight Stroll record. Lots more music coming your way on Brits to the Blues. We're just getting started. Bobby Vandell, your host, right here on Minnesota's home for jazz and roots music, 88.5.
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3: You're listening to Jazz 88, and it's time for a traffic update. A few major road closures happening this weekend. Starting in Little Canada, eastbound I-694 is reduced to one lane between exit 113 and I-35E starting at 7 p.m. this evening. In Edina and Richfield, Minnesota 62 is closed in both directions between Minnesota 100 and I-35W all weekend, starting at 9 p.m. this evening. And in St. Paul and Maplewood, westbound I-94 is closed for MnDOT construction. This is between the 494 and 694 split and I-35E all weekend, starting at 10 p.m. this evening. A forecast for your evening, a chance of sprinkles between 8 and 9, otherwise partly cloudy with a low around 62. Tomorrow, mostly sunny with a high near 83.
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5: Yeah.

C'est long for the people in Washington, D.C. I said, say yeah.

some live recordings of Little Feat from 1977. Seven performances they took that record from, Waiting for Columbus, a masterful record, one of the finest live records ever recorded from any genre, actually. They recorded it from the Rainbow Theater in London and the George Washington University Listener Auditorium in Washington, D.C. That record included the Tower of Power horn section along with Little Feat. We just heard the classic Sailin' Shoes from that band that was originally recorded and released in 1972. Bands did not get better than that version of Little Feat from back in 1977. Their improvisational skills were second to none. Two of the finest musicians from any genre teaming up on this next track, guitarist Danny Gatton along with Hammond organ master Joey DeFrancesco. This one's called The Chess Players on Bridge to the Blues.

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Oh.

0: You know, you might be with the wrong partner when you say, I learned more about the blues in 2 weeks from you than 20 years of B.B. King. That's Curtis Salgado, 20 years of B.B. King. Curtis is from Portland, Oregon. Record is called Blues Power. He sang in the past with Robert Cray, Room Full of Blues, Santana along the way. Curtis is a very respected singer in the world of blues. Great harmonica player and just turned into a really killing piano player as well. Before that, Ry Cooter from his classic Bop Till You Drop record, 1979, the very thing that makes you rich makes you poor. Jim Keltner playing drums on that record. Chaka Khan is on a couple tracks singing. Bobby King doing those great background vocals. David Lindley is joining Ry on the guitar and the mandolin. That's a killing record if you've never heard it. Bop Till You Drop, 1979. For Ry Cooter. Opened the set with Danny Gatton and Joey DeFrancesco, a thing called The Chess Players from their Relentless record. We'll be right back on Bridge to the Blues.
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3: You hear from me. What a difference

1980 for the young lady that can only sing stuff her way. What a difference a day makes. Aretha Franklin sings the blues, the title of the record, written in Spanish in 1934 by a woman named Maria Grevier. She titled it When I Return to Your Side. A gentleman named Stanley Adams put English lyrics to it and changed the name to What a Difference a Day Makes. Originally recorded back in 1934 by the Dorsey Brothers. Popularized in 1959 by Diana Washington. I'm going to go out on a limb and say Aretha Franklin owns that song. Bobby Vandell, your host. You're listening to Bridge to the Blues. Welcome back, everybody. We're the show that kicks off 12 hours of blues here, and we're going to just keep things going. How about some smoking vocals from Melanie Rosales on Bridge to the Blues?

Yeah.

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2: You're listening to Jazz 88, and it's time for a traffic update. A few major road closures happening this weekend. Starting in Little Canada, eastbound I-694 is reduced to one lane between exit 113 and I-35E starting at 7 p.m. this evening. In Edina and Richfield, Minnesota 62 is closed in both directions between Minnesota 100 and I-35W all weekend, starting at 9 p.m. this evening. And in St. Paul and Maplewood, westbound I-94 is closed for MnDOT construction. This is between the 494 and 694 split and I-35E all weekend, starting at 10 p.m. this evening. A forecast for your evening, a chance of sprinkles between 8 and 9, otherwise partly cloudy with a low around 62. Tomorrow, mostly sunny with a high near 83.
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5: Jazz 88, the Twin Cities voice for jazz and education. Hey, y'all. Welcome to a brand new episode of Lucas Juke Joint, where I am your host, DJ Lady Luca, and I'm playing all the sounds from every era inspired by the blues. And as always, no matter the genre I play, the blues is most always the through line. I hope y'all are doing wonderful this Friday evening. This is episode number 69, y'all, and I'm doing well myself. I feel great. I'm super excited to get into the four sets I got planned for y'all tonight as a part of our 12 solid hours of the blues. I'll be kicking it off tonight with Sugar Ray Rayford because he has a brand new album out that just came out on Wednesday of this week, and it's called Human Decency. So y'all go check it out. It's really, really dope. I'm really happy with this product. I mean, like, dude is fire, and y'all should go get the album. Otherwise than that, I'm also got some Geneva Magnus on deck. I got some Coco Taylor, some Lonnie Brooks. I have Aretha Franklin on deck. I have the Ohio Players tonight, one of my favorite groups ever. Lee Dorsey, Artie Blues Boy White, Little Milton, Irma Thomas, MFSB, one of the dopest groups ever. And Lady Ray, Heritage Blues Orchestra, and Curtis Salgado, and just so many more artists, and I'm not even going to waste any more time. I'm just going to get started with my set. So I'm going to start it off once again with Falling Upwards by Sugar Ray Rayford, and I'll see y'all in just a bit. This is Listener Driven Jazz 88, y'all. I'll see you in a minute.

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Jazz 88, the Twin Cities voice for jazz and education. This is Luca's Juke Joint, y'all, and you're kicking it with the one and only DJ Lady Luca, playing all the sounds from every era inspired by the blues. This is episode number 69. I'm back in the studio, and y'all just heard my first set. So let me run it down for y'all. The first track out was Falling Upwards by Sugar Ray Rayford from his brand new album Human Decency from 2024. And then I played I Don't Want to Do Wrong by Geneva Magnus from her album Stronger For It. Then after that, I played a song that was a new find to me called Fishing Trip by Coco Taylor from her album Jump for Joy. I thought that was a really good song. It was hilarious. I played In the Dark, the live version from Lonnie Brooks for Live from Chicago, Bayou Lightning Strikes. That's the full name of the album, just to let you know. And then after that, I played Crazy About You Baby, and that's a cover that's been done by multiple people. I know that I want to say that Lil Walter did a version of that song, if I'm certain, but that was Tina Turner, Ike and Tina Turner, of course, from her album Queens of the Blues. And then that last song I played from the set was called Cyclone, which was a new find by a new artist to me. His name is Wolfgang Valbrun, and his album is called Flawed by Design. So y'all can check him out. I thought that was pretty cool, and I'm excited to play more music from him later. Coming up next, I'm going to be playing some Aretha Franklin, Eric Bibb, Little Beaver, Ann Sexton, the Ohio Players, Lee Dorsey, and so many more dope artists. So stick and stay with me. You're not going to want to miss what I have on deck for set two. I'll be back in just a bit. This is Listener Driven Jazz 88.

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This is the Cornbread. And listen to Lucas Juke Joint on Jazz 88 FM, Minneapolis, Minnesota. 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

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Yeah.

Say, sister, day, you love me, honey. All I know how is to say, goblin. Chug, chug, chug, chug, chug, chug, chug, chug, chug, chug, chug, chug, chug, chug, chug, chug, chug, chug, chug, chug, chug, chug, chug, chug, chug, chug, chug, chug, chug, chug, chug, chug, chug, chug, chug, chug, chug, chug, chug, chug, chug, chug, chug, chug, chug, chug, chug, chug, chug, chug, chug, chug, chug, chug, chug, chug, chug, chug, chug, chug, chug, chug, chug, chug, chug, chug, chug, chug, chug, chug, chug, chug, chug, chug, chug, chug, chug, chug, chug, chug, chug, chug, chug, chug, chug, chug, chug, chug, chug, chug, chug, chug, chug, chug, chug, chug, chug, chug, chug, 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

I did that.

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0: listener-driven Jazz 88. This is Luca's Duke Joint, y'all. And you're in the joint with me, Lady Luca, while I'm playing all the sounds from every era inspired by the blues, of course. Tonight is episode number 69, and I've already played a couple of dope sets. If you're just now tuning in, I'm getting ready to talk about my second set of the evening, starting with that last track, which was No More by Artie Blues Boy White from his album Can We Get Together. Before that, I played You're No Good by Barbara West. Before that was Lottie Moe 68 by the fabulous Lee Dorsey, one of my favorites from New Orleans. And then before that was Sugar's Blues, live from 1996 from the Ohio Players, of course, and that was Sugarfoot, one of my favorite guitarists ever. And singers. Before that was You're Losing Me by Ann Sexton. And then before that was Loosen Up by Little Beaver. It was from his album Black Rhapsody, one of the greatest albums he ever did, and it was all instrumental. Before that was Silver Spoon by Eric Biv, live at Scala Theater. And then the first track out, of course, is Why I Sing the Blues by Aretha Franklin. Stay tuned, y'all. It's going to get greater later with my second half of Luca's Juke Joint, and you're going to hear all kinds of dope artists. I don't have very much time to list them. You're just going to have to tune in to see who I'm playing. Otherwise than that, I will be right back. This is Listener Driven Jazz 88.5 KBEM FM Minneapolis and St. Paul.
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4: You're listening to Jazz 88, and it's time for a traffic update. A few major road closures happening this weekend. Starting in Little Canada, eastbound I-694 is reduced to one lane between exit 113 and I-35E, starting at 7 p.m. this evening. In Edina and Richfield, Minnesota 62 is closed in both directions between Minnesota 100 and I-35W all weekend, starting at 9 p.m. this evening. And in St. Paul and Maplewood, westbound I-94 is closed for MnDOT construction. This is between the 494 and 694 split and I-35E all weekend, starting at 10 p.m. this evening. A forecast for your evening, a chance of sprinkles between 8 and 9, otherwise partly cloudy with a low around 62. Tomorrow, mostly sunny with a high near 83.
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0: Listen to Driven Jazz 88. This is Luca's Duke Joint, y'all, and I am your host, DJ Lady Luca, and I hope y'all are doing well out there. This is the second half of episode 69, and I am doing well tonight and happy to be sharing all this wonderful music as a part of our 12 solid hours of the blues. Really, really quickly, I'm just going to go back and let you know what I played. So that last song that you heard, which you're still hearing right now, is called She Didn't Cut Me Loose, and that was by Curtis Salgado from his album Soul Shot. Then I played Hard Times from Heritage Blues Orchestra, and before that was Underneath My Feet by Lady Ray from her album Queen Alone. Please go get that album. And then before that was Cheaper to Keep Her by MFSB, Mother, Father, Sister, Brother, from their album Love is the Message, which is one of the greatest albums ever. You should check it out. And then before that was Hip Shaking Mama by Erdma Thomas for the Soul Queen of New Orleans. And then before that was Too Hurt to Cry by Lil Milton. All right, y'all, my final set of the evening is coming up next, and you do not want to miss this, I promise. So stay tuned and stay present. I'll be right back. This is Listen to Driven Jazz 88.
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This is Black Power, Poet Laureate. Right now, you are listening to Lady Luca's Juke Joint, Jazz 88.

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1: Jazz 88, the Twin Cities voice for jazz and education. This is episode 69 of Luca's Juke Joint, or this was, because we're at the end of my show, and you've been so graciously kicking it with me, Lady Luca, as I've been playing these sounds inspired by the blues and hip-hop and a little of everything in between, okay? It's been a blast sharing this music with y'all this evening, and it's time for me to jet, so I'm going to run down my final set, starting with that first track, which was Somebody's On Your Case from Katie Webster and Bonnie Raitt, and that was from Katie's album, The Swamp Boogie Queen. And I had no idea that she had did a couple duets with Bonnie Raitt. So I have another song on deck that I'll play in the next couple of weeks from that same album. But y'all go check that out, because I had no idea that these ladies did duets together. And then after that, I played Sunday Morning Woman, which was a new song and new artist to me. His name is Tad Robinson, and that album was Back in Style. After that, I played Saving Grace by the incomparable Annie Mack. And anytime I can give a shout out to Annie Mack, I absolutely will. Y'all, she is so wonderful. Born and raised here, one of the most dopest blues artists in the world. And you can get her music on all streaming platforms, so go do that. This album that Saving Grace came from was called Baptized in the Blues. Then I played a track called I'm Free by Bobby Rush. And the last track of the evening will be called... Wow. Listen to me. The last track of the evening will be Lost My Mind by Chris O'Leary. And that'll be the end of my show, y'all. So thank you so much for tuning in tonight and for the continued support always. I hope y'all really had a good time at the Twin Cities Jazz Festival down at Mears Park last week. And I hope y'all have a beautiful Pride weekend. Hey now. And also enjoy your holiday week next week. And I hope y'all be safe and be good to each other. And I hope to see you next Friday and every Friday from 9 till 11 p.m. at Luca's Juke Joint. So I got a lot of wishes and hopes for y'all this week. But they're all good and they're all positive. Stay tuned for Smokestack Lightning. It's coming up next. And, of course, this is Listener Driven Jazz 88.5 KBEM FM Minneapolis and St. Paul. Peace, y'all.

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3: You're listening to Jazz 88, and it's time for a traffic update. A few major road closures happening this weekend. Starting in Little Canada, eastbound I-694 is reduced to one lane between exit 113 and I-35E starting at 7 p.m. this evening. In Edina and Richfield, Minnesota 62 is closed in both directions between Minnesota 100 and I-35W all weekend, starting at 9 p.m. this evening. And in St. Paul and Maplewood, westbound I-94 is closed for MnDOT construction. This is between the 494 and 694 split and I-35E all weekend, starting at 10 p.m. this evening. A forecast for your evening, a chance of sprinkles between 8 and 9, otherwise partly cloudy with a low around 62. Tomorrow, mostly sunny with a high near 83.
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Hi, everybody. I'm Rob McKinney, your host with the most cool blues tunes that could possibly be packed into one radio show. We are coming at you from the world-famous Ilac & Nickel Production Studios in the City Beautiful, Orlando, Florida. My buddy Paul Noonan is here with me, and together we are your one-stop shop for all the best music that the blues world has to offer. I promise you, tonight's show ain't nothing but a good time, and it don't get better than this. So grab a nice cold beverage, put your feet up, reach over and turn your radio up one notch higher, and let's get this show on the road with the new Buster Brody album, Redemption. I got a chance to sit and talk with Brody about his recent history of losing himself to drug addiction, and then coming out of it to still be on the right side of the daisies, so to speak. He is a rare musician, especially in the blues world, who approaches his troubled history in such a straightforward, unvarnished manner. He talks about it on stage, and he covers it in his new album's opening track, Can You Hear Me? On Smokestack Lightning.

Hey everyone, this is Johnny Never of Brother John. Whether you're looking for the old school or the new cool, you'll find it right here on Smokestack Lightning.

Blues from Down Under with Marshall and the Fro doing White Witch Blues off their latest album, Hillbilly Disco. Marshall O'Kell and the boys seem to favor stomp over swamp, country over western, and rhythm over blues, and the result is a good old-fashioned toe-tapper of a record. Legendary singer and guitar man Taj Mahal announced the release of his new album, Time, where he teams up with his former Grammy-winning ensemble, the Phantom Blues Band. Over his 60-year career, Taj Mahal has won 3 Grammys, 2 back-to-back, and the new record is a solid mix of reggae rhythms, New Orleans grooves, country blues, and Latin influences. Here's the guys doing the tune Sweet Lorene on Smokestack Lightning.

Hi everybody, this is Evan McKinney, and my dad always plays the newest blues music on the planet, right here on Smokestack Lightning. Here's a song I really like.

0: Little Ed Williams and the Blues Imperials. One could argue the lineage of Chicago blues slide guitarists runs from Elmore James to Hound Dog Taylor to J.B. Hutto to Little Ed Williams. In fact, Little Ed learned his trade from his quote-unquote Uncle J.B. Hutto. Williams' band, the Blues Imperials, have been together for an astounding 38 years, and they are the longest continual entity in the Alligator Records catalog. Slideways is the name of the band's first album in 10 years, and we just played One Foot on the Brake, One on the Gas. You know, when push comes to shove, the best blues in the world belongs to Smokestack Lightning, and we're going to do an entire set where the ladies are in the spotlight right after this.
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0: It's all about the blues. I can't describe it. I just know it when I feel it. And what you can be sure of is that Smokestack Lightning sets the standard in blues programming. My name is Rob McKinney, and we are cruising for a bluesin' with a car full of ladies.
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0: Singer Trudy Lynn was born and raised in Houston's Fifth Ward. She grew up in rooms where the walls had the scent of fried food and spilled whiskey, and where crowded fields of blues singers had to cut through the noise with something real. She was a teenager when Albert Collins called her up on the stage to sing, and what has followed are decades of club dates, festivals, and overseas tours. Her new record, Turning the Same Old Corners, is really a remastered reissue of her 2002 CD, Memories of You. Doing Helping Hand Blues, here's Trudy Lynn.

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British blues star Dani Wilde and Don't Quit Me Baby from her new record The Viztones Sessions from Viztone Records. This collection offers more than just a retrospective. It carefully showcases Wilde's 10 years of blues on Viztone, including 10 recordings that were previously unavailable on CD. Alberta, Canada keyboard player Deborah Power has been nominated twice for Maple Blues Awards for Keyboard Player of the Year in 2023 and in 2024. In 2025, she began work on her fourth album called Unapologetically Me, which is out now. Doing You Gotta Love That, here's Deborah Power on Smokestack Lightning.

Hey, this is Jeremiah Johnson, coming from the new music capital of the American South. You're listening to Smokestack Lightning. Now let's get this party started, huh?

0: don't buy soul. Wrapping up our set of Blues by the Ladies, that's Jody Stapler and Blood Don't Buy a Soul, pulled from her new Hard Times and Honey album. Jody took a while to find her stride, starting her career in musical theater, and then later playing in jazz bands, pursuing country music in the 1990s, and then joining a rock band in the 2000s. But after years of musical exploration, Jody's current work focuses on the blues, and we are all better for it. Before that, Belgian blues woman, Galia Volt, from her sixth studio album, Burn the House Down. With Galia, you just never know what you're going to get, and this album explores her full spectrum, from John Lee Hooker-inspired swagger to hill country blues to late-night rock and roll juke joint grooves to the tune Let Your Hair Down, which is what we just played. It is time that we give our sponsors their due. We will be right back with more of the best blues in the universe right after this on Smokestack Lightning.
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5: 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And no matter where we travel, we can always find the best blues in the world on Smokestack Lightning.
6: This is Smokestack Lightning, thanking all of you out there who join us for some of the best blues in the world. Coming to you from Orlando, Florida, the new music capital of the American South. I'm Rob McKinney, your host. Vancouver's soul and blues heavyweight, Mike Van Eyes, has long been considered one of the city's most formidable piano forces. He has spent decades building his own legacy as he immersed himself in the roots of rock and roll and rhythm and blues, playing with bands that have become institutions on the Vancouver scene. From his new record, Ain't That Lovin' You Baby, this is the title song on Smokestack Lightning.

G'day Blues Hounds, this is Simon Kinney-Lewis from Sydney, Australia, and from the new music capital of the American South, Orlando, Florida. You're listening to the best blues in the world, Smokestack Lightning.

Wolf Mayle is a Canadian-born guitarist and singer who was raised both in the south of France and in California, but now spends a good chunk of his time in Australia. Wolf Mayle has recorded 8 full-length albums, his latest being You Make Me Feel, from which we just pulled the title track. Guitar man Mike Zito was in before that from his new record, Outside or the East Side. I grabbed The Blues Lover off Mike's album. My friend Paul Noonan is all set up in the Ilac & Nickel Studio B for blues, and he will be in to entertain us all when Smokestack Lightning returns.

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2: 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You're tuned into Smokestack Lightning, bringing you the best blues in the world. I'm Paul Newnham, your host. It's a general consensus right here at Smokestack Lightning that Grit, Grease, and Tears was one of Deb Ryder's best album releases. Not only does the record contain outstanding vocals by Deb, but it also has contributions from several of the finest band members in the blues, like Mike Finnegan, Albert Lee, Kirk Fletcher, and the list just goes on and on. Here's the swampy title track. Kicking off the hour on Smokestack.

That's the band at its funkiest, Jack Mack and the Heart Attack Horns, and Bad Habit off their Back to the Shack record. Scott Taylor teamed up with both Fetal Records and guitarist Tony Fazio, love Tony, and came away with one of his best albums to date. It's called Blues Kitchen. It's filled with outstanding gut bucket blues, and there's not a bad track on it. Here's Scott with Give Me Shelter on your home for the best blues anywhere, Smokestack Lightning.

0: A Little Blues from Down Under, the Bellhops is the name of the band. They are a six-piece lineup who play swing and jive-era soul, blues, and R&B from the late 40s and 50s. And the guys sure do make it sound really good. We played Unchain My Heart off their family favorites, the Lockdown Sessions album. Now it's time for a short break. We'll be right back after these sponsors get a chance to say hello, so remember, you're tuned to Smokestack Lightning.
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0: 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Here are some suggestions that we got for this week. We'll start off with a request for some live Morale Coriel. That request comes from Richard in Bethany Beach, Delaware. Now, Coriel is a blues man with a particular fondness for the soul classics of the 60s and 70s. He's also well known for performing live in small venues, using local musicians for his performances rather than traveling around with a regular backing band. On his album, Mr. Senator, he plays the bluesiest rendition of the Stevie Wonder soul classic, Higher Ground, and we've got it for you right here on

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Blues from Down Under with Yoles Parker and Lisa Gentz, who front the band Hussey Hicks. Colin in Australia requested their new single, I've Got an Ache, which features singer Christy Lee. Nice pick, Colin, nice pick. Mike, who lives here in Orlando but is originally from Minnesota, says one of his favorite groups is the Lamont Cranston Band. Mike wanted to hear Working for Rosie. Mike, here you go on Smokestack Lightning.

0: Yeah.
1: From 1969, the dynamic duo of Tom Jones and the then 26-year-old Janis Joplin, with a duet of the Eddie Floyd track Raise Your Hand. Now, Joplin was a huge Tom Jones fan, and she made a rare television appearance on Tom Jones's British variety show just because she wanted to sing with him. Lori in Orlando made that request. Thanks, Lori. Great job. Now, if you have a song or an artist that you think needs a little bit more airtime, make sure you go to smokestacklightning.com and let us know. We'll do our best to get your request on for you just as soon as we can. Let's take another break. Smokestack Lightning will be back in a minute with more of the best blues in the world, so don't you dare run off.
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8: 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This is John Christopher Morgan from Ventura, California to Orlando, Florida. 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
1: Racking up the best blues in the world and shooting them right into your corner pocket. This is Smokestack Lightning, and I am your host with the most, Paul Noonan. We first heard about Mike Zito when he was a member of the Royal Southern Brotherhood. Zito then exited that band because his objective has always been to make it as a solo act, and he's done that in spades. From his 12th solo album, which is entitled Make Blues, Not War, here's the title track on your home for the best blues, Smokestack Lightning.

Guitarist Quinn Sullivan channeling his inner George Harrison with While My Guitar Gently Weeps. Quinn first gained national media attention at the age of 6 when he appeared on the Ellen DeGeneres Show. He garnered more attention when Buddy Guy asked him to come on stage and play during a performance in New Bedford, Massachusetts in 2007. Melissa Etheridge's 17th album is entitled Memphis Rock and Soul, and on it, Melissa took on the Stax Volt Soul and Blues catalog. Quite a challenge. The song Who's Making Love was originally sung by Johnny Taylor, and the Blues Brothers put it on the charts too. But here's Melissa's version on Smokestack Lightning.

The top of the hour is at hand, and that means some more blues goodies after this break. John Ginty and Aster Phoenix get us there. Stay tuned to Smokestack Lightning.

0: Minnesota school districts are currently dealing with a growing shortage of school bus drivers. The Minnesota School Bus Operators Association says the job can actually be a rewarding career with flexible hours from standard morning and afternoon routes to midday and after-school trips. Some people may feel intimidated by driving a large bus, but districts provide full training and guide new drivers through the entire process. Anyone interested is encouraged to contact their local school district.
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Shining just like gold from your official home of the blues in the new music capital of the American South, Orlando, Florida. I'm your host, Paul Noonan. We got a self-produced two-track single from an artist who goes simply by Johnny I. And this is Life is Better the Second Time Around.

That was the Kansas-based Terry Quiet Band with Come the Morning from their new release, Taking Sides. And on that track, they were joined by Mississippi Hal Reed. Corey Lueck and the Smoke Wagon Blues Band cut their teeth professionally in the Hess Village District of Hamilton, Ontario. So it's totally appropriate that their biggest and most publicized CD so far be entitled Live in Hamilton. This is a radio edit of Feelin' of the Witch, a song adapted from the old Donovan tune, Season of the Witch, on Smokestack Lightning.

0: Originally formed in 2006, the John Lyons Band has appeared at venues and festivals throughout Switzerland, Germany, and Austria. John is from Michigan, but now lives in Zurich full-time. From his international release, Sing Me Another Song, you heard The Blues Moved In. We've got some business we must attend to, so sit tight and we'll be right back with more Smokestack Lightning.
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0: You're tuned to Smokestack Lightning, dishing up the howling blues from the new music capital of the American South, Orlando, Florida. I'm Paul Noonan. One of the hardest working publicists in the blues today is Frank Rozak, and we were delighted to receive a compilation CD from Frank featuring many of the fine artists he represents. In fact, the CD contains one of our favorite tracks from 2011. From J.P. Soares, this song is entitled KYNOMB, Keep Your Nose Out of My Business, on Smokestack Lightning.

Polly O'Keery plays bass, provides the vocals, and writes the songs. With her band, The Rhythm Method, Polly has a CD out entitled Compass, and you just heard Hi. Another successful publicist in the blues is Betsy Brown of the Blind Raccoon Agency in Memphis. Betsy released a collection of tunes represented by the agency entitled The Blind Raccoon Collection, Volume 2. It contains this solid winner by Johnny Billington entitled simply JB on SL.

0: That was Jammin' Joe Buck on Smokestack Lightning with Blood, Sweat, and Beers. That beers part I know our cohort Rob McKinney would like from his new self-released album, The Amazing One-Man Groove Machine. And yes, the band you just heard is 100% Joe. And on top of that, Joe is legally blind. We'll be right back with Blues by Request, Smokestack Lightning.
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6: 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That's right, Smokestack Lightning, who is as hip as they get.

Welcome back, my friends, to the show that never ends. This is Smokestack Lightning, getting it right each and every night from Orlando, Florida, the new music capital of the American South. I'm Paul Noonan, your host, and it's time for us to put you in the driver's seat. That's right, it's time for Blues by Request. John Mayer has released a lot of very good blues over the last several albums, but the 2013 release Paradise Valley didn't really have what we would call a blues track. What it did have was a J.J. Cale cover of the tune Call Me the Breeze, which was as thoughtful and respectful a cover as you would ever hope to hear. And we have it for you, by request, on Smokestack Lightning.

There's a 4-CD anthology collection entitled True to the Blues, The Johnny Winter Story. Now, as it turns out, over the years, the number one most requested artist on Smokestack Lightning is Johnny Winter. So, we took this request directly from the new anthology. What you just heard was a rare live recording from 1969. Johnny Winter, with Al Kooper and Mike Bloomfield, doing It's My Own Fault. In our next hour, we have many of the best tracks in the blues, so sit tight. We'll be right back on Smokestack Lightning.

0: Hi, I'm Donovan, and I'm a Jazz 88 summer intern. Some things that I like are jazz, video games, TV, and of course, Jazz 88. I go to school at Edison High. I enjoy hanging out with my friends after school, and I also like cooking and baking. Something that made me want to join Jazz 88 is my love for jazz and listening to podcasts. I am excited to continue my Jazz 88 internship throughout the summer. Catch me on Jazz with Class.
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From the new music capital of the American South, Orlando, Florida, this is the Best of Smokestack Lightning, and I'm your host, Rob McKinney. Over the last three decades, the Smokestack team has accumulated a blues music library that is second to none, and we have selected only the very best music from those archives, which we now bring to you as the Best of Smokestack Lightning. One full hour of high-powered blues guaranteed to make you remember why you are a fan. First up tonight, bottleneck guitar player Catfish Keith doing the title track from his 2017 Mississippi River Blues album.

Chris Thomas King from his Bonafide CD, and You Don't Want Me Around. Up next, from his 16th album called Rhythm and Blues, Buddy Guy teamed up with singer Beth Hart for the song What You Gonna Do About Me on the Best of Smokestack Lightning.

0: the late, great, fabulous Candy Kane getting her Zeppelin on with the title track from her 2003 CD, Whole Lotta Love. The best of Smokestack Lightning will continue right after this.
1: 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In fact, there is a link where you can listen to shows from the past as well. 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

This is the best of Smokestack Lightning, laying down some of that crazy sound from way down south in Dixie, Orlando, Florida. I'm your host, Rob McKinney, and it is time for our weekly blast from the past as we dig deep into the record vaults for some of the best blues ever recorded. So, Mr. Peabody, please set the Wayback Machine for 1963, the year when Alfred Hitchcock made whole crowds of people frightened to go outside for fear that they might have to face the birds. The long-running soap opera General Hospital debuted on ABC TV. The Coca-Cola Company introduces its first diet drink, Tab Cola. 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

0: again. Wondering where in the world she been.
1: As of now, I feel like the blues is just reaching its peak or getting to where it should have been years ago.

Reaching back to 1960 and the album I'm John Lee Hooker, that was I'm in the Mood. Can Heat's best of album from their early years is titled Uncanned, the best of Canned Heat. From that album, this is TV Mama on the Best of Smokestack Lightin'.

0: singer Esther Phillips from the CD Atlantic Blues Vocalists from 1963. That was Just Like a Fish. We have more hip shimmying blues coming up next on the Best of Smokestack Lightning. So you just stay right here.
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0: This is your host, Rob McKinney, giving you nothing but the biggest hits in the blues from all around the world. It's all killer, there's no filler, on the best of Smokestack Lightning. In the year 2000, Coco Taylor put out her first CD in 7 years called Royal Blue and invited Kenny Wayne Shepherd in to play guitar. Here they are with Bring Me Some Water.

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This is Mike Galloway from the Midnight Creepers. 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

Down Home Texas Blues from Lavelle White. You're Gonna Make Me Cry, which was pulled from her Miss Lavelle CD, put out by Antones Records in 1994. The late Leon Russell has a few songs he's known for, and one of them is the tune made famous by B.B. King called Hummingbird. From the CD On a Distant Shore, here's Leon on the Best of Smokestack Lightning.

Hello, this is Anthony Pack Rat Thompson from the Smokehouse Blues Band. 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

John Mayer and Gravity from the Sony Records Continuum CD that John put out in 2008. John Mayer also performs the second-to-last song on the show this week as we put the wraps on the Best of Smokestack Lightning. 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
3: And it's hour number two of this week's Blues Before Sunrise. I'm your host, Steve Cushing. If you're just now joining us, this is the second hour of our program. And our first hour, we featured the first part of our special on Harlem. All of the tunes, well, most of the tunes have the word Harlem in the title. And we originally did this type of program, a Harlem program, back in September of 1993. And we grabbed the old playlist and then went to work trying to find things that we had added to the collection in that time since we first did it. And it seems to me that the logical place to start a program about Harlem is with the classic Harlem Nocturne. You know, looking in the discography, they list 269 different versions of this tune, but I have always thought that the best one around belonged to Johnny Otis. This goes back to September 1945. It's Harlem Nocturne.

Betty Roche and the A-Train from April 1956, recorded for the Bethlehem label. And no, that doesn't have the word Harlem in the title, but it's the train that takes you to Harlem. In fact, that whole set is full of sides that did not have the word Harlem in it. We started with the Delta Rhythm Boys and Take the A-Train, their version recorded in 1943, and actually it was the first time that recording, which was written by Duke Ellington, had lyrics, because when Duke wrote it, it had no lyrics. Lee Gaines, the bass voice in the Delta Rhythm Boys, actually composed the lyrics to Take the A-Train, their version from 1943. Then, famous place where all the rich folks hung out in Harlem, Sugar Hill, Helen Humes Jumping on Sugar Hill, from the year 1947, and a little bit earlier, it was husband and wife team Coot Grant and Sox Wilson from May of 1938, Blue Monday on Sugar Hill, and that brought us around to Betty Roche, Take the A-Train. You're tuned to Blues Before Sunrise, and it's our Harlem special. We're listening to tunes about Harlem, which was a black section of New York, and it was famous for all of its entertainment and creativity. A lot of the singers and musicians were fond of the place. Here's our next set. We're going to start it. Let's see. This is the Stride Pianist, and he did a number of different versions, number of different tunes that had the term Harlem in the title, and this is the earliest. In fact, I think this is his earliest recording, James P. Johnson and the Harlem Strut.

Gales who wail, hello, baby, love for sale. Pound the pavement, east to west, grabbing what they can.

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1: Like they in a trance with that most primitive death, rocking on the beat with everything but feet. You've seen Harlem at its best. Southern darkies plant the corn till every acre's filled. But things are different right uptown, so different. Harlem darkies only plant that corn that's been distilled. You get what I mean? Now wait until you've seen a real native Sally Rand, fan in hand, with nothing but a coal upon her chest. Then when waters croon those slightly earthy tunes, you've had your money's worth and seen

Yeah, there's Herbie Fields and his rendition of Harlem Nocturne. His was done in 1953. It's a white guy, by the way, believe it or not. We started the set with James P. Johnson and the Harlem Strut from August of 1921. Then Three Sides featuring Ethel Waters, Harlem on My Mind from October 1933. From March of 1934, she's saying, You've Seen Harlem at Its Best. And with Eddie Mallory and the orchestra from August of 1939, she sang Old Man Harlem. And that brought us around to Herbie Fields and Harlem Nocturne. You're tuned to Blues Before Sunrise. It's the Blues Heritage Showcase. I'm your host, Steve Cushing. And last hour, this hour, we're doing our Harlem special, revisiting a playlist from way back in September of 1993. As I mentioned, we started with the original playlist and we added maybe a dozen more tunes that I didn't have in the collection back then. Let's start this next set. Again, the key thing here is that they all have the word Harlem in the title. That's how special our Harlem special is. We're going to start off with Louis Armstrong. With all the records he made, I could only find one where Louis mentioned Harlem. He was actually a New Orleans guy and a Chicago guy, but he has here from March of 1940, the Harlem Stop.

Harlem Wave. They got a brand new sender, and I believe it's in the groove. It's got the jitterbugs all swinging, hip chicks old and tender, and they believe it's in the groove. Now here's a dance that's something new, the folks uptown taught me to do, called the Harlem Stomp. The Harlem Stomp. Like a storm and cyclone mad, it swept around this dizzy fad. That's that Harlem Stomp. I said Harlem Stomp. Now it's composed of every dance from 1902. Young and old came up and pranced to one step Shag and Sousa Q. Every night at the old Savoy, you hear them swing a Floyd Doy.

Well, now you know everybody's in Harlem if Tampa Red is there. When I take my vacation in Harlem from November of 1935, Tampa was there on the vocals and on the kazoo. Let's see, we started that set with Louis Armstrong and the Harlem Stomp from March of 1940. Then we listened to Ruby Smith and Harlem Gin Blues from December 1941 with Sammy Price and his band accompanying. We also listened to Noble Sissle. Are you familiar? It used to be Noble Sissle and Hubie Blake, piano and vocal. And when the two of them went their separate ways for many years, Noble Sissle had his own big band. Here he is with a tune from March of 1936, You Can't Live in Harlem. And Noble Sissle, by the way, was the guy who introduced the general public to Lena Horne. Lena Horne was featured vocalist in his band before she did anything else there. After Noble Sissle, we listened to the Washboard Rhythm Kings featuring Leo Watson on vocal, going back to November 1932, and Underneath a Harlem Moon. We had blues singer Victoria Spivey and the Harlem Susie Q from March of 1937, not a regular band. It was the Louis Russell Band featuring Red Allen on trumpet and Louis Russell on piano, I believe. And that led us around to Tampa Red when I take my vacation in Harlem. You know, of all the records that he made and all the acclaim that he received from his years in Harlem, Fats Waller, to my knowledge, only did two tunes about Harlem. One was Harlem Fuss, an up-tempo recording, and the other one is this. This is actually an Irving Berlin composition that they sang in an effort to win support for the war effort that was underway. This was recorded not the very last day before the recording band, but 2 days before the recording band, July 30th of 1942. Not sure if Waller plays piano here, but Fats Waller does the singing on What the Well-Dressed Man in Harlem Will Be Wearing.

stage and fashion that show in the Lenox Avenue clothes. Just a dude has disappeared with his flashy tie. You'll see in the Harlem Esquire what the well-dressed man will desire when he's strutting down the street with his sweetie pie.

Yeah, there's Fats Waller, and recording done just before the ban, July 1942, What the Well-Dressed Man in Harlem Will Wear. And I don't know if you picked it up, but I'm sure that this was recorded acoustically. Somebody stuck a recorder in front of a speaker that was playing this. This wasn't hardwired transfer recording. And again, that's from July 1942. Well, I hope you've enjoyed our Harlem special as we revisit it 30 years later. We've got one more to take us on out. It's the Harlem Hamfats, a great jive group. And we'll listen to this one to take us on out from March 1939, When the Sun Goes Down in Harlem.

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1: It's hour number three of this week's Blues Before Sunrise. I'm your host, Steve Cushing. Hour number three is the hour that we spend listening to pre-war recordings. And when I say pre-war, the before World War II, the cutoff point would be July 1942, and then it resumed after World War II. It's post-war recordings, which makes perfect sense when you think about it. These are pretty late. The cutoff point, as I said, was August 1st of 1942. This is the year before the recording ban went into effect. And what we'll do, you know, I play 18 records an hour, so if we play two records by every month, we'll never make it all the way through the year. So I guess we'll get through October is about as late as we'll get. We're going to play two records in most cases for each month. We'll start with January of 1941. I've got two records here. First, Bill Gaither, Shortcut to the Grave, and then we'll listen to Curtis Jones on piano in the Mean Old Blues, Blues from January 1941.

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But you are mean as you can be. 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I'll cross my heart.

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1: And cause I was good, then you took me for a fool.
2: Parasides from January 1941, first Bill Gaither on guitar and vocal, Shortcut to the Grave. January 1941, Baby Duke Caston was there on piano. Then, speaking of blues piano, we heard Curtis Jones on piano and vocal, Ransom Nolan on the bass, also from January 41, and the Mean Old Blues. Let's move to February. A couple of well-knowns here. We've got Lonnie Johnson and then Roosevelt Sykes.

Roosevelt Sykes doing the Sally Long, and in parenthesis is a thing that says Flames of Evaporation. I'd like to see whatever that dance looked like. That was the second of two sides from February 1941. Sykes on the Decca label, and Big Sid Catlett playing the drums behind him on piano, Roosevelt on piano. Before that, we had Lonnie Johnson and the Crowing Rooster Blues from February 1941. Lil Armstrong piano, Lonnie guitar and vocal, Andrew Harris on the bass. That was on the Bluebird label. You're tuned to Blues Before Sunrise. We're working our way through sides that were recorded during the year 1941. We're taking it month by month. And as long as we can hold out, we'll play two each month. So we're looking for two sides recorded in March of 1941. How about this one by Robert Pettway?

Walter Davis from March 1941, the only woman who was there on piano and vocal. Henry Townsend was on the session, but he wasn't on that particular side. Before that, we had Robert Pettway and Write 'Em On Down. You ever wonder where Eddie Taylor got it? Right here. Robert Pettway from March 1941, Robert on guitar and vocal, Alfred Elkins on the bass, and both those sides, Robert Pettway and Walter Davis, were recorded for the Bluebird label, as are the next two records we're going to listen to. Two sides from April of 1941. First, we're going to listen to Sonny Boy No. 1, John Lee Williamson, Drink On, Little Girl. Sonny Boy's here on harmonica, vocal, Blind John Davis, piano, Big Bill Brunzi, guitar. And then we're going to listen to Yank Rochelle and Biscuit Bacon Woman from April 1941, Washboard Sam on the percussion on this one, and Sonny Boy on harmonica. Sonny Boy 1, Yank Rochelle, April 1941.

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1: Big time ain't gonna bake no more. If you eat

Yank Rochelle and Biscuit Bacon Woman from April of 1941. Sonny Boy Williamson on harmonica. Yank Rochelle, I'm not sure if he was there. Sound like he was on guitar. Did he sound like he was on the mandolin? I don't know. Let's see who else was there. William Mitchell was on the bass. Washboard Sam on the washboard, percussion there. All right, Biscuit Bacon Mama from Yank Rochelle. Before that, Sonny Boy number one, John Lee Williamson. Drink On, Little Girl, April 1941. Blind John Davis, piano. Big Bill Brunzi on guitar. Sonny Boy harmonica and vocal. If you're just now joining us, what we're doing is profiling the year 1941 in terms of the blues records that were recorded. And the way we're doing it so far has been to take two records that were recorded in each month, just as the calendar follows, January, February, March, and we just got through with April. Things from May of 1941, we're going to listen to two sides, one by Memphis Minnie and then Big Bill Brunzi.

Pete Bunker.

you see him, please tell him just one thing. Oh, ho, ho, please tell him just one thing.

Big Bill Brunzi, When I've Been Drinking, May 1941. Big Bill guitar and vocal, Washboard Sam on the percussion there, and Horace Malcolm playing piano. Before that, we listened to Memphis Minnie, Minnie on guitar and vocal, her husband on a second guitar, May 1941, and Pig Meat is on the line that was on the Conqueror label. For the month of June, I've only got one here, and it's a good one. It's a classic from June 1941. We've got Tony Hollins on guitar and vocal on the classic Crawling Kingsnake.

Yeah, Tony Hollins there on guitar and vocal. I was just looking to see they list a bass player. It says, okay, unknown imitation bass, unknown washboard player. So I guess that's no help. He was there on guitar and vocal, and his song Crawling Kingsnake, representing June of 1941. We're profiling the year 1941 in terms of the blues records that were done. And up next, we've got a record from July 1941. It's Dr. Clayton as he sings Backdoor Man.

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He drinks up all his salary. 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
1: There's Dr. Clayton from July of 1941, Backdoor Man, Blind John Davis, piano, Robert Jr. Lockwood guitar. My guess is, since the bass player is unknown, that usually turns out to be Alfred Elkins. Again, because he didn't want to enlist in the musicians' union, and he couldn't be listed on a session where other musician union musicians were playing. And so they used him anyways because he was dependable, but they just didn't list his name. Dr. Clayton and Backdoor Man. Up next, we're going to go down south from August of 1941. These are recordings, I think, done for the Library of Congress. First, we'll listen to Sun House, and then we'll listen to Muddy Waters. Sun and Muddy, August 1941.
2: Well, if I had followed, boys, my old second mind, I'd say I'd have been up the country my old second time.
3: Yes, yes.
2: Well, I'm feeling low down today.
3: I know you, son. Go sing them old Lady Camp Blues. I know you're
2: right. Oh, Mr. Charlie, Mr. Ludlow Joe, huh? I'd undecided, oh, boy. I won't work no more.
3: Oh, look at here. Oh, I'm going to get a level cowboy dossier. Lord, for the hold my head.
2: Make your own, boy.
3: I'm going to get boy dossier women for the make up my bed.
4: Hey, get up there, will you?
3: Well, look at here, boy. That old mule ain't going to get back because you ain't going to drive no more.
2: I see.
3: Well, look at here. You got to.
2: Yeah, I don't want this old levy, boy, till my feet got numb.
3: Boy.
2: If you see Miss Charlie asking, did his money come?
3: Oh, boy. Oh, my hamstring is popping. Boy, did my collar cry. Ain't nothing breaking, boys, but the long sideline.
4: Yeah, hey, get over there, Charlie.
3: Boy, look here. I tell you one thing. We got to build that levee way up yonder.
2: Man.
3: The whole house, you don't fit in your guitar working on this levee, but I'm going to try it out.
2: Well, you know ain't nothing for us, no harm, but living in the killing.
3: Well, yeah, come on in there. Drive on in there, you know, son, because I'm going to spot him. Come on down.
2: Yeah. I looked at the captain, boy, and I walked away.
3: Ah, boy.
2: I asked the straw boss, man, what's the time of day?
3: Lord, boy, look at here. I tell you about it. I'm going on down the river. Oh, Lord. Get on over there. How you going to do that, man? Look at here. I tell you one thing, that old pulling old mule. Oh, boy, for the pack some slack. Oh, baby, I'm going to bring you some money when I come back.
2: Well, don't you? That's
3: Spit and Joe, you know, boy, I'm about to do what I said.
2: Yeah? I hit you when you first river.
3: Yeah, come on, you know, son, we got to go. I see by Willie Brown, yes, sir.
2: Okay.

And I never be satisfied, and I just can't keep up. Yeah, I know my little old bae, she gonna jump and shout. That old train be late, girl, and I come walking out. When I'm troubled, I'm always. And I never be satisfied, and I just can't keep up. Yeah, I know somebody sure been talking to you. I don't need no telling, girl, I can watch the way you

Just like I've been telling you, girl, you're gonna have to leave my. But I'm troubled, I'm all worried. Yeah, and I never be satisfied. I just can't keep up. Yeah, my baby, she quit me. Seemed like mama was dead. I got real worried, yeah.

Yeah, both recordings from August of 1941 were field recordings, I think done for the Library of Congress. Son Howell's first from August 1941, I think called Camp Howlers. And then Muddy Waters, I believe these are his earliest recordings, August 1941, and IB's Troubled. And I was just trying to do the math. I think Muddy was born was in 1915, so he would have been 26 years old when he made these records. And about 6 years away, from recording in Chicago again for the Aristocrat label. Let's turn our attention to the next month, which would be September 1941. Two big names here. We've got Big Boy Crudup, and we've got Johnny Temple. Here we go.

Johnny Temple and Jinky Lee, Johnny Temple guitar and vocal, Horace Malcolm piano, September 1941, and the Jinky Lee Blues on the Bluebird label. Before that, Big Boy Crudup, September 1941, and the Death Valley Blues, Big Boy on guitar and vocal. How about one from October 1941? See if we can slip this one. This is Buddy Moss, and You Need a Woman.

Buddy Moss on guitar and vocal, and Brownie McGee on a second guitar. You Need a Woman from October 1941. All right, we've got time for one more. This will be November 1941. Turns out it's one of the true classics of all time in blues, one of the biggest selling records. And it's St. Louis Jimmy Going Down Slow. This is on the Bluebird label, of course, with the immaculate planning that we always do here at Blues Before Sunrise. The record is 3 minutes and 10 seconds long, and we've got time for about 2 minutes and 30 seconds, so we'll see you next hour.

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1: It's hour number four of this week's Blues Before Sunrise. I'm your host, Steve Cushing. Hour number four is the hour when we're down in the alley. And this week, I thought it would be fun, interesting listening to feature one of the lesser knowns, one of the more highly regarded lesser known Chicago bluesmen. And I'm talking about guitarist L.C. McKinley. I seem to recall somewhere, though I can't recall who said it, that he was actually sort of a disagreeable fellow to get along with and was sort of rowdy. Again, I don't recall where I heard that. I read that many years ago. But I always have liked his recordings. I think I also heard somebody say that he was Chicago's answer to T-Bone Walker. I'm not quite sure if I agree with that, but you listen to these records, you'll see what you think. In all of the records that still exist, there were some unissued takes from his session, but I think there are 17 records in all, so if I quit talking right now and we start playing them, we should be all right. Let's go to, it's either May or June of 1953, done for the Parrot label. There were three titles. The band here is L.C. McKinley, guitar and vocal, Curtis Jones, piano, Alfred Elkins, bass, Judge Riley on the drums, and we'll start off with this one, Pain in My Heart.

going to leave.

And there's our first set in our complete L.C. McKinley during this hour. We listened to three sides recorded for the Parrot label, either May or June of 1953. We had Pain in My Heart, Rosalie Blues, and All Alone Blues. And Lorenzo Tucker on tenor, Curtis Jones piano, Alfred Elkins bass, Judge Riley on the drums. Up next, a session for the States label, based here in Chicago, January of 1954. There were four sides in all, in addition to L.C. McKinley on guitar and vocal, Ernest Cotton on tenor, Eddie Boyd on piano, Ransom Nolan on bass, and Odie Payne is here on the drums. Four sides: Disgusted, Tortured Blues, Companion Blues, and Weeping Willow Blues, L.C. McKinley.

right. There's set number two of sides by our featured artist this hour, L.C. McKinley. These were all done for the States label, January 1954. Again, it was L.C. McKinley guitar, Ernest Cotton on tenor, Eddie Boyd on piano, Ransom Nolan bass, Odie Payne drums. We started with Disgusted, then the Tortured Blues. We also had Companion Blues and wrapped it up with one of my favorites, the Weeping Willow Blues, Grows in a Swampy Land. If you're just now joining us, it's Blues Before Sunrise. I'm your host, Steve Cushing. And this hour, we're featuring all the recordings I can get my hands on by L.C. McKinley. As I mentioned earlier, he's one of the lesser knowns, but one of the more highly regarded lesser knowns. I was thinking about that comparison to T-Bone Walker. He also reminds me, because a lot of the chord work that he uses, he reminds me of Robert Jr. Lockwood as well. We're going to do this next set, our sides that were recorded for the VJ label in January of 1955. And this first one I have not been able to find reissued anywhere. I did find a copy of it posted on YouTube, and my buddy Scott Dirks was the one who posted this. The session goes back to January 1955. We're going to listen to, well, the one we won't listen to, it's one that was unissued. It's called Good Lover. Haven't heard that anywhere, but we're going to listen to Strange Girl, then Blue Evening Blues, and then She's 5 Foot

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Oh, there's a great line there. She loses her culture, acts like a desert vulture. It's L.C. McKinley. We're listening to a session, the first session that he did for VJ, January 1955. And the sides that we heard them, Strange Girl, then Blue Evening Blues, and then 5 foot three. She's 5 foot three. And on the session with L.C. McKinley, Johnny Board and Red Holloway, twin saxes there, Bob Call piano, James Lee on bass, and Vernell Fournier from the world of jazz here playing some blues drums. Again, you're tuned to Blues Before Sunrise. We're listening to L.C. McKinley this hour. Let's do the second session that he did for VJ. Also in the year 1955, the first session was January. Second session takes place in August of 1955. And let's see, we've got Ernest Cotton and John, I can't read my own writing, though there were two saxes, Bob Call piano, Lafayette Thomas on bass, and Odie Payne on the drums. Listen to three sides. Well, first, there's one side that was never issued called My Eyes Jumped Out. We won't hear that one. We'll hear I'm Satisfied, Down With It, and a tune called Lonely. L.C. McKinley on VJ.

All right, L.C. McKinley, a second session for the VJ label. That name I couldn't read. I looked it up again. It's Ernest Cotton and John Gardner on reeds. All right, they were on the saxes. Bob Call, piano, Lafayette Thomas, bass, Odie Payne on the drums. We heard I'm Satisfied, Down With It, and the third title was Lonely. And again, there was another side from this session. My Eyes Jumped Out was the name of it that was never issued. That would have been fun to hear. Listening to Sides by L.C. McKinley as we wind down this hour here. L.C. McKinley, I remember reading that he died in the year 1970, so he was still around in 1959 when he recorded for Cadillac Baby's B and Baby label. There were two sides. We're going to listen to Nitwit, and then the one that actually made a couple of waves was a thing called The Sharpest Man in Town. I remember Cadillac Baby used to introduce L.C. McKinley, the sharpest man in town, in his best announcer voice. Let's see, among the people here, Leon Hooper's on drums. Also, Jimmy Lee Robinson on guitar. We've got Red Holloway and McKinley Easton on the reeds. 1959, Nitwit and Sharpest Man in Town.

0: And those are the two tracks that L.C. McKinley recorded for Cadillac Baby in his Bein' Baby label. In 1959, Nitwit and the Sharpest Man in Town. Again, Jimmy Lee Robinson on guitar, Leon Hooper on drums, Red Holloway, McKinley Easton on the saxes. All right, we've got one more set of sides here, and I don't know where these come from, what the date is. These show up on an English-issued LP. Let me grab it here. It's just a white cover. It says Chicago Anthology on the Sunnyland label. And Mike Rowe did the liner notes, and as he says, L.C. McKinley was not interviewed, never interviewed before he died, and so his life is a complete blank, and all they do is send us these two sides. First, Mind Your Business, and then So Strange, they're on tracks next to each other, so we'll just let the tone arm travel through.
1: Telling you.

All right, there are a couple of unissued takes from L.C. McKinley. If I had to guess, I would say they were probably from the VJ label. Mind Your Business and So Strange, which was vaguely familiar or similar to the VJ recording Strange Girl. Well, I hope you've enjoyed it. That actually is the entire L.C. McKinley as listed in the discography, and I've never seen any more titles than are listed here. Somebody somewhere needs to put out a single CD with all these sides together. Maybe the folks at Jasmine will have their ears in the wind and decide to do it. Hey, to take us on out, we're going to pause and identify the station. We'll be back with hour number 5, including the Soul Breakfast, to take us up to station ID. Let's call on Eddie Boyd. As long as we've got that B and Baby label out, let's grab this one by Eddie, and we'll see you in hour number 5.

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1: It's hour number five of this week's Blues Before Sunrise. We start the hour with Gene Ammons.

Gene Ammons and I Dream of You from October 1950 on the Prestige label. Sonny Stitt was there, Junior Mance on piano, Gene Wright bass, Wesley Landers, who was a great local Chicago drummer, in on the session. It gets us started on this fifth and final hour of Blues Before Sunrise. If you're a regular listener, you know time for our soul breakfast or easy listening early in the morning. We'll start things off with Wes Montgomery, and the brothers are all here. It's the Montgomery Brothers.

And breakfast is served. How about that? A 7-second fade on a Jimmy Smith record. Breakfast is served. That's the soul breakfast. Let's see. Jimmy Smith wrapping it up. Let's go to the top. It was Wes Montgomery and his brothers, Buddy and Monk. Monk was on bass. Buddy was on piano. Wes was on guitar. And Bobby Thomas was on the drums. Grooveyard for the Riverside label, January 1961. Then we listened to Johnny Hartman teamed with John Coltrane on the Impulse label from May of 1962, Autumn Serenade. McCoy Tyner was there on piano. We listened to Lurleen Hunter from October 1955, and But Not For Me. And that brought us around to Jimmy Smith and Blue Smith. It was the title of the record on the Verve label, I believe. You're tuned to Blues Before Sunrise. I'm Steve Cushing. There's the Soul Breakfast. Time to head down to the alley this week. We'll start it with Earl Hooker.

to go. Since me and Chief Yellowhead and Chief Thundercloud had a rock and rollin' show. Back in those days, we had a rock and rollin' bull to do our rock and rollin' show.

This is 1961. In these days, we raise young squaw up to new rock and roll. 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
1: Shut up.
0: That was Lying on You and Me.
1: What did he say?
0: I grabbed him by his collar. Naturally, he copped a plea.
1: I know it.
0: He said, I ain't gonna go around lying on you like I did before.
2: I says, ha, ha, ha. I know you won't, 'cause you won't.

That's Lavelle White here on Blues Before Sunrise from 1961 on the Duke label and Tide of Love. Let's go to the top. We've got a lot to work through. We had Earl Hooker and the Apache War Dance from May of 1961. Then we listened to Lillian Offutt, Oh Mama, March 1960, Earl Hooker there on guitar. We had Earl Hooker at length, about 7 minutes worth of Frosty, from September 1969. We listened to a pair by Andre William, first the Greasy Chicken, 1957, and then his favorite girlfriend, Mean Jean, from 1957. Pair by Jimmy Reed, Aw Shucks, Hush Your Mouth, from March 1961, and then I'ma Love You, December of 1960. We listened to Junior Parker, Driving Me Mad, from February 1955. Great guitar from Roy Gaines. We listened to Willie Maybon and He Lied, June 1955. We listened to Jimmy Anderson, Going Through the Park, 1962. And then Lavelle White and Tide of Love. This is Blues Before Sunrise. I'm your host, Steve Cushing. We're here each week at the same time. We'll be back again next week. We hope you'll join us then. Until that time, I leave you with Albatross, and we're out of here.

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Good morning, everybody, and welcome to Bluegrass Saturday Morning. I'm your host, Phil Nussbaum. As we open up the broadcast, we're going to play a little bit later on a little feature, a little concentration on Sam Bush, the great mandolin player. We opened up with Tim Martin, a great bluegrass fiddle player, and that a composition of his called Lights Along the Riverside. You know, he must have been along a riverside and noticed some lights, and for some reason that inspired him to compose the number. And that could have been what happened to Bill Monroe. He was known to ride in the bus and look out the window and try to match the mood of the mandolin playing, and he had the mandolin out to whatever he saw through the bus window. This tune played by Bill is called Northern White Clouds.

Bill Monroe, the mandolin player, was the composer of Northern White Clouds. The fiddle player was Tater Tate on that live recording. Couple old Monroe numbers next on the broadcast. And Monroe, of course, the chief inspiration of all in the history of bluegrass music. Roll on, buddy, roll on, and Blue Night.

Bill Monroe and the Bluegrass Boys, Roll On, Buddy, Roll On, and Blue Night. Bill, of course, the most imitated bluegrass musician in history. Well, he's known as the father of bluegrass music. But in the last 50 years, the most imitated mandolin player, it might be Sam Bush. On this recent recording, Sam is paying tribute to his late friend John Hartford in one of John's great songs. He really put his finger on something here about working for a living, having to be in the same place at the same time every day, and the lifestyle surrounding. This is called Tall Buildings. Sam Bush sings.

Tall Buildings, Sam Bush in a tribute to John Hartford, and our local Chris Silver in a tribute to Sam Bush. I owe you, Sam.

That's one unlikely medley. Mark Schatz and Brian McDowell. First the waltz, the Gardenia waltz, followed by that old hoedown, the flop-eared mule on Bluegrass Saturday morning. Kate McKenzie, we'll go back to 94 in our town. Kate had departed from the group Stony Lonesome, decided to try it out on her own. And, well, this CD of hers called Let Them Talk was a charted CD back then. Sam Bush is with her on this song. Nick Forster on the guitar. A harmony part sung by Allison Krauss. It's Victor Krauss on the bass and Alan O'Brien on the banjo. A composition of Greg Brown. Kate McKenzie's One Wrong Turn.

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Bluegrass Saturday Morning returns with Bill Kangley, Bob Black, Tom Schaefer, and Sandy Neas, a medley of Temperance Reel, Petronella Reel, and Miss McLeod's Reel on Bluegrass Saturday Morning. A couple of Bob Dylan interpretations coming later on in this segment. Here's another old-time duet, Alison DeGroot and Tatiana Hargraves, doing a song, I hadn't known that this till right now, a song written by Bill Bollick of the Blue Sky Boys, Who Wouldn't Be Lonely? And after Alison and Tatiana, we'll put on an old Blue Sky Boys recording.

Alison DeGroote and Tatiana Hargraves, Who Wouldn't Be Lonely? That's a Bill Bollick composition. Bill Bollick, one half of the Blue Sky Boys. And then we had the Blue Sky Boys, Who's Gonna Shoe Your Pretty Little Feet? That's an early 1960s recording of the duet, and if not the final recording by that duet, one that was made towards the end of that great career. Earlier on the broadcast today, we put on some old tunes played by Mark Schatz and Brian McDowell. But regardless of the interest in keeping alive the older music, an ongoing interest of many is the songs of Bob Dylan. And Mark Schatz and Brian McDowell included an early Dylan composition on the Schatz and McDowell CD called Grit and Polish, One Too Many Mornings. And after that, we'll put on a recording of Tim O'Brien's of a Dylan song, and one that's not done frequently, When I Paint My Masterpiece.

Mark Schatz and Brian McDowell, first in One Too Many Mornings, and then another Bob Dylan song, Bob Dylan composition, Tim O'Brien's treatment of When I Paint My Masterpiece. The interest in Bob Dylan's composition goes back pretty far in bluegrass music. In fact, the trendsetting bluegrass group from, back in the 1960s did quite a few Dylan numbers, like The Girl from the North Country.

Girl from the North Country, that's the Country Gentleman. It's the kind of song which the gentleman put in its repertoire to expand its range of performance spaces. They use that kind of song to perform in colleges and in houses of the folk music revival that was going on in the 1960s. But they also maintained their interest in country songs, like this gem about the guy in prison who gets by imagining his place with his family each night. I'll break out again.

0: After the country gentleman's aisle breakout, Allison DeGroote and Tatiana Hargraves back with The Lonesome Blues. When we return, it'll be with our local Adam Granger as part of a duet with Alan Mundy.
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5: You're listening to Jazz 88, and it's time for a traffic update. In Eden Prairie, the ramp from Shady Oak Road to eastbound 212 is closed now until 6 p.m. this evening. In St. Paul and Maplewood, westbound I-94 is closed between the 494 and 694 split and I-35E all weekend. Also in Edina and Richfield, Minnesota 62 is closed in both directions between Minnesota 100 and I-35W all weekend. A forecast for your day, mostly sunny with a high near 83 this evening. A chance of showers and thunderstorms, otherwise cloudy with a low around 66.
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0: Good night, folks. Thank you for shopping here.
1: As promised, Adam Granger on the guitar, Alan Mundy on the banjo, and a Mundy composition called Sabroso. That's tasty. Adam, a very broad guitar player, plays swing, plays bluegrass, plays old time, plays fiddle tunes. In fact, he wrote a book on fiddle tunes for guitar. We'll listen to Adam play a medley of tunes, the Gaspé Reel and the Pettenaug Reel. Following that, he'll be backing Annie Spring as she plays the fiddle on the Westphalia Waltz.

Adam Granger, the flat picker on Gaspé Reel and Pedagogue Reel, and then he was backing up Annie Spring on the Westphalia Waltz. And that Westphalia Waltz has got to be a favorite of fiddlers. It's in so many fiddlers' repertoire. And, well, I've got a CD by Kevin Prater. He's a mandolin player and singer, and it's called Some of My Favorite Songs. So I'm going to slip it in the player and play cut one. It happens to be Redwood Hill. And Kevin was the mandolin player for the James King Band for something like a dozen years. So we'll put on something that King recorded called Tall Pines.

James King sang Tall Pines. Kevin Prater was the mandolin player. The world became aware of Bronwyn Keith Hines for her fiddle work with the band led by Molly Tuttle. And when the group broke up, Bronwyn started recording under her own name songs like Can't Live Without Love.

Keith Hines first, Can't Live Without Love, and then J. Lee Roberts. And one of the songs from her recent recording career, Unlucky in Love Songs, Love Ain't Supposed to Hurt. Then on the other hand, High Fidelity sings, I'll Always Be Waiting for You.

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1: High Fidelity did the first one, I'll Always Be Waiting For You. Then Casey Penn from a project of hers called One Step Away. We listen to We Go Together Like a Guitar and a Fiddle. On Bluegrass Saturday Morning, we resume shortly.
2: 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MnDOT says making these simple adjustments to your steering habits will enhance your safety on the road.
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We're back. It's Bluegrass Saturday Morning. Jim Mills on the banjo there, and that's the title selection from one of his CDs, The Hyde Head Blues. And I wouldn't be surprised if Jim had banjos with a hide for the head. He was a renowned banjo collector, and as you heard, performing recording artist, was part of Ricky Skaggs' band for a while.

while. Well, in a short time, we'll listen to some fine songwriting from our town. We'll go back in history and listen to the Stanley Brothers. I believe this is from the 1950s. Nobody's Love is Like Mine. And then an FY5 song with the same idea, featuring the bass player Aaron Youngberg and the guitar player Mike Finders. No other heart's true as mine.

FY5 there. No Other Heart's As True As Mine. Before that, the Stanley Brothers, Nobody's Love Is Like Mine. Here's a great local writer. Her name was Kathy Liners, and she was the primary singer in a group known as Ivory Bridge. I've got the CD Traveler in my hand. Bill Liners was the guitar player. Kathy played the bass. A multi-instrumentalist known as John Bodle played the mandolin in this group, and Jim Tordoff on the banjo. And what has always seemed to me a provocative title, What If What You Want? But what Kathy means is, what if you want isn't what I need?

Kathy Liner is the local songwriter. At the time, 2014, part of Ivory Bridge, What If You Want. Here's a current songwriter named Tom Peschkes. He's a member of the Double Down Daredevils, and the group accompanied Tom on his song here called Jeb's Guitar, about the guitar that hangs on the wall.

Come on, boy, let's see what you can do. Somehow that thing was perfectly in tune. Well, I started playing some old country songs I knew. Nothing very fancy, just three chords and the truth.

Arizona, between Tucson and Yuma, make time for a little stop at Gila Bend. Have a cold beer at Della Mays, and while you're at the bar, play a song for Della on her son's guitar.

A true-to-life song, seemingly, that was made up by the songwriter there and singer, Tom Peschkes. He made up all the situations that are in Jeb's Guitar. Another local writer, the prolific Amanda Walbridge. On this one, she's got with her Clay Hess, Tim Crouch, and Larry Beam, The Little Things.

Albridge song, The Little Things. We put on Mike Mitchell, a guy who's doing the promotion, and his music's being played all over the country now. That's written by Meredith Wilkerson and called Little Mountain Home. And all the fiddling there was done by Mike. And talk about all the fiddling. How about Triple Fiddle? From our town, the group is called Triple Fiddle, and this is the Wilder Reel.

The Wilder Reel from our locals, Triple Fiddle. Now, here's a field recording that was done in the Pacific Northwest by Phil and Vivian Williams, who left behind so many recordings, and much of it is online at the Voyager Records website. This is a tune that was recorded from Warren Helton in 2010 called Martha Campbell.

0: Warren Helton's fiddle take on Martha Campbell. When we get back, we'll go local and listen to some Uncle Muskrat.
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2: You're listening to Jazz 88, and it's time for a traffic update. In Eden Prairie, the ramp from Shady Oak Road to eastbound 212 is closed now until 6 p.m. this evening. In St. Paul and Maplewood, westbound I-94 is closed between the 494 and 694 split and I-35E all weekend. Also in Edina and Richfield, Minnesota 62 is closed in both directions between Minnesota 100 and I-35W all weekend. A forecast for your day, mostly sunny with a high near 83 this evening. A chance of showers and thunderstorms, otherwise cloudy with a low around 66.
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Hey, we're back on Bluegrass Saturday Morning with Seth Mulder and Midnight Run. The banjoist Colton Powers wrote that one, the Church Street Special. We'll play some Uncle Muskrat in a short time. Got Volume 2 of Earl Jam. This is the project where Tony Trischka, the banjoist, plays transcribed solos that Earl Scruggs took during casual jam sessions at the home of John Hartford. None of the other musicians on the project are under this restriction. They play, well, the way they play. We'll listen first to one of the themes on this set of CDs, the Earl Jam CDs. It's just a good old song that's always been popular in jam sessions. The Columbus Stockade Blues. I think I recognize the voice of Del McCurry in there. Then an extended track where Billy Strings serves as the lead singer on John Hartford's Gentle on My Mind. Two from Earl Jam, Volume 2.

Nice coda, boys. Gentle on My Mind. Now, Billy Strings was a singer. He was guesting on Tony Trischka's Earl Jam Volume 2. And before that, another one from that project, Tony leading the Columbus Stockade Blues. And I think it was Del McCoury's lead vocal. From Our Town, Uncle Muskrat. This from a prior recording of theirs. They're doing the Carter Family, a major rearrangement. Bury Me Under the Weeping Willow. And Uncle Muskrat is in process, of course, of making a new project. Anyway, here's from Uncle Muskrat, Bury Me Under the Weeping Willow.

From the Department of New Spins, first Uncle Muskrat, Bury Me Beneath the Weeping Willow, and then the Foxgloves, House of the Rising Sun, both groups from our town. Recent Brian McDowell next, a song called Garden Gate. And the Garden Gate is a symbol of stability of the marriage while all the crazy stuff is going on in the rest of the world.

after Brian McDowell's Garden Gate from our town, Gentleman Dreadnought and Big Skyota. Here's one of today's fiddle masters by the name of Charlie Walden. Charlie's going to play Tennessee Wagoner.

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town. That's Gentleman Dreadnought and Big Skyota. And we're back on Bluegrass Saturday Morning, our gem of bluegrass later on in this segment. Let's kick her off with the Yonder Mountain String Band, a song about travel and hoping for a better effect. Some changes made, but it's called Nothing New.

about that personal stuff that's just so hard to change. Enough of This Way from Rinico, Karina Rose Logsdon. And before that, the Yonder Mountain String Band, Nothing New, Same Old Mental Patterns. We'll get to the gem of bluegrass shortly. Recent by Jackson Hollow next, A Lovely Day.

0: Jackson Hollow. That was A Lovely Day on Bluegrass Saturday Morning.
1: Time for our Gem of Bluegrass. If you've been around bluegrass much, you know that high singing is a bluegrass trademark. Perhaps the way bluegrass singers approach the high singing with conviction and power makes it the bluegrass style's most identifying singing element.

0: Bill Monroe and the Bluegrass Boys with a classic, Can't You Hear Me Callin'. Mack Wiseman sang the lead. Bill Monroe sang the tenor harmony part. The chorus is about some pretty emotional stuff, with the singer pleading for his lover to take him back. And did you notice how high that Bill was singing his tenor part?
1: Hi.

The singing voice is where a lot of the emotion lies in folk and popular music styles, but singers in most folk and pop styles sing inside of their comfort zones. That's why that around 1940, when Bill Monroe was reorchestrating existing country styles into bluegrass, pitching the lead voice high, and of course the tenor voices high, was a great innovation. Monroe's tenor singing is in tune, nuanced, and seems to come from a wellspring of feeling. If you like bluegrass, the thing that grabs you the most might just be the passion inherent in this type of powerful tenor vocal. Listen to Post Monroe stylists Bill Grant and Delia Bell. As with Monroe, Delia's tenor voice has a lot of what you might call cut.

in bluegrass, when singers hit those high notes and with force, it's more than an artistic success. It reminds one of the Olympic athlete who has just thrown the discus further, jumped higher, or run a race faster than previously. It's power mixed with feeling. Now check out a group led by Jim Ians singing Don't Let Your Sweet Love Die, right where the voices proclaim love for the woman on the words My Heart Believes in You. The tenor singer in the trio, Neely Gilfellin, hits impassioned high notes.

0: One way bluegrass differs from most other styles of music is the way it emphasizes the tenor voice. Today, of course, the aesthetic palette for bluegrass is much broader than previously, and there are multiple approaches to singing. But go to most local bluegrass festival stage shows and jam sessions, and you'll be listening to a lot of high tenor singing.
1: Amazing.

Little High singing by Ola Bell Reed there. One of her classics, High on a Mountain. An independent group that's been putting out music for years. Sense a lot of commitment among the members of Cold Brook Road. Recent work of theirs called Wise Old Owl.

That was Colebrook Road with Wise Old Owl. Let's slip in a Russ Barenberg number here, a guitar player based in bluegrass, but with very broad interests. And elements of calypso make their way into the playing of Russ Barenberg. This one's called Cowboy Calypso.

0: Cowboy Calypso of Russ Barenberg, and that's segment 6 of Bluegrass Saturday Morning. But we've got 10 segments, in other words, plenty more to come.
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2: You're listening to Jazz 88, and it's time for a traffic update. In Eden Prairie, the ramp from Shady Oak Road to eastbound 212 is closed now until 6 p.m. this evening. In St. Paul and Maplewood, westbound I-94 is closed between the 494 and 694 split and I-35E all weekend. Also in Edina and Richfield, Minnesota 62 is closed in both directions between Minnesota 100 and I-35W all weekend. A forecast for your day, mostly sunny with a high near 83 this evening. A chance of showers and thunderstorms, otherwise cloudy with a low around 66.
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Bluegrass Saturday Morning returns with a Bill Emerson composition that he recorded. Bill Emerson and Cliff Waldron and the New Shades of Grass. That was called Spanish Grass. That was a group in the 1960s, one of the pioneer groups singing songs, a singer-songwriter songs, and orchestrated by a bluegrass band. One of the ones that was that Emerson and Waldron did that was it was done widely by bluegrass groups. Gordon Lightfoot's Early Morning Rain, and then we'll keep it on Lightfoot, a cover of his by Tony Rice, Home from the Forest.

First, we had Emerson and Waldron from the 60s. Gordon Lightfoot's Early Morning Rain, then Gordon Lightfoot's Home from the Forest. It was Tony Rice singing and playing guitar. Tony has an entire CD devoted to Gordon Lightfoot. Later in this segment, a new cover of an old Flat and Scruggs song, but right now we're in the middle of playing some great songs. This is Jerry Salley, one of today's great writers, and one CD back. It's called The Songwriter, Jerry Salley, The Songwriter. People are always talking about loving one's fellow human beings, and a great example of that in this song, What Love Looks Like Today, Jerry Salley.

Terry Sally, What Love Looks Like Today. The most popular bluegrass group ever, it just might still be Flat and Scruggs. Oh, you know, being featured in a Hollywood movie, the theme song for a television show, charted songs, and many, many television appearances and concerts played at Carnegie Hall, New York City. So artists are still doing Flat and Scruggs songs, and the most recent cover we know of, it just came out. Hugh Moore put out one called I'll Never Love Another. And then we'll follow that up with some bona fide original Flat and Scruggs from the glory days.

In that two-song sequence, Hugh Moore first in the Flat and Scruggs song I'll Never Love Another, and hats off to whoever's idea it was to put the twin fiddles on that one. And then Flat and Scruggs themselves from the late 1940s, Cabin in Caroline. And just a word from my buddy Ron in Iowa, who says of Flat and Scruggs, there's never been anybody better. Current music by Echo Valley, Sweet Child of Mine.

0: After Echo Valley's Sweet Child of Mine, the Rosie Days Band from our town, and a new take on the old Cluck Old Hen on Bluegrass Saturday Morning. In our next segment, we'll have continued listening to the new Bela Fleck with CD with Renee Fleming, who is a soprano singer. When we get back, it'll be with an outside but compelling instrumental composed by the banjoist Jake Sheps.
1: I'm Captain Nathaniel Roche from Woodbury. As an air defense officer in the

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Hey, we are back on Bluegrass Saturday Morning. Phil Nussbaum here, and we'll get to the recent Bela Fleck in a short time. What we just listened to was a composition of the banjoist Jake Sheps. The other ones in there on the recording, the violinist Ryan Dricky, Greg Schuchat, who played the guitars and mandolin, Eric Thorin, the bass player. The only bluegrass song ever with the word schlep in the title. Yes, it was called the Bluegrass Schlep. That was led by Jake Sheps. All right, before we get to Bela and Company, back to basics on Bluegrass Saturday Morning. This Bluegrass Anthem is the title selection from Danny Paisley's recent CD, Bluegrass State of Mind. Then the Gibson Brothers and Highway.

Danny Paisley's Bluegrass State of Mind, then the Gibson Brothers and Highway. Bela Fleck's recent project is with a soprano named Renee Fleming, and you may know that Bela, the banjoist with a bluegrass background, is all over the map musically. Plays jazz, plays, I've seen him play Indian rockas. I attended one of his banjo workshops, it's got to be 5 years ago, and he would call together everybody for these morning sessions, and he would sit and talk and play, and yeah, he put out Indian ragas on the five-string banjo. So Bela apparently can do anything once he sets his mind to it. And with Bela and Renee on this project, some of the other headliners, Mike Bubb, the bass player, Sam Bush, the mandolinist, Stuart Duncan, the fiddle player, Brian Sutton on the guitar, and Jerry Douglas is on the dobro. We will listen to The Cuckoo, and it features Jerry Douglas. And it's not the traditional song, The Cuckoo. After that, we'll listen to something that was done by Bela and company. Bela with Edgar Meyer and Mike Marshall some years back. A tune that sounds like it's the theme for a Western movie called Big Country. So, Bela with Renee Fleming and company, then Bela with Edgar Meyer and Mike Marshall.

Bay LaFleck on the banjo there with Edgar Meyer and Mike Marshall. That was Big Country on the heels of Bayla's latest thing with Renee Fleming and others, The Cuckoo. Let's bring it down to earth here with our locals, King Wilkie's Dream, the Lowdown Soggy Brogan Blues.

0: After King Wilkie's Dreams, Lowdown Soggy Broken Blues, we kept it local with something from Pernier Sandstone's most recent CD, Side by Side. That was Pipe Dream. We'll be blending in some new things in just a minute when we get to segment 9.
1: I'd had it for just under 2 years, but it was quickly becoming more expensive to maintain, so I thought instead of go through the hassle of trying to find someone to buy it, I would just donate it to Jazz 88. I've always thought that cruising around the Twin Cities is not quite the same without Jazz 88 in the background. My name's Andrew, I live in St. Paul, and I donated my 2004 Toyota Prius. 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
3: Tune in today at noon for the Shamrock Shore. I'm Brian Miller, and I'll be your host for an hour of jigs, reels, songs, and surprises from the world of Irish traditional music and all of its roots and branches. That's the Shamrock Shore, noon to 1 p.m. on Jazz 88.
4: You're listening to Jazz 88, and it's time for a traffic update. In Eden Prairie, the ramp from Shady Oak Road to eastbound 212 is closed now until 6 p.m. this evening. In St. Paul and Maplewood, westbound I-94 is closed between the 494 and 694 split and I-35E all weekend. Also in Edina and Richfield, Minnesota 62 is closed in both directions between Minnesota 100 and I-35W all weekend. A forecast for your day, mostly sunny with a high near 83 this evening. A chance of showers and thunderstorms, otherwise cloudy with a low around 66.
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since the Flat and Scruggs disc is out, why not use it to open up Segment 9, Flat and Scruggs, the Pike County Breakdown. 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We'll have new in a short time, recent by Shelton and Williams, The Door is Always Open. Then Reno and Smiley, Yearning for the Past, One Teardrop and One Step Away.

Shelton and Williams featuring Jay Shelton there, The Door Is Always Open, and then Reno and Smiley, One Teardrop and One Step Away. They say of that Reno and Smiley CD, it's called Bluegrass Hits, originally an LP, that the best planned Reno and Smiley effort ever, and many, many gems on this project. Well, let's get to new, and we'll open up this segment of Bluegrass Saturday Morning with Greg Blake. And Greg has second thoughts about the music game as it applies to touring and performing. Victim of the Game, New by Greg Blake.

Greg Blake, and that's the second single we've received in the last month or two from Greg, so it's great to know that he's working on a project. Larry Stevenson's got a single, and maybe Larry's got something cooking. The Larry Stevenson Band, You Made It Right.

Larry Stevenson's new thing, You Made It Right. Here's a new artist, a new-to-us artist named Chris Davis, and a happy-sounding, sad song about Jenna Lee.

song was Jenna Lee, and then the singer there, Chris Davis, portraying himself as someone who's lost in love. Maybe a little advice here from our local from way back, Kate McKenzie, forgive and forget.

from our town years back, Kate McKenzie. She was a member of Stony Lonesome. Forgive and Forget. Emily LaPlante and Liz Ashworth, collectively, they are known as LaPlante Road, and they write songs and also tunes. And here's a medley from the LaPlante Road CD, which is called Finding Home, Hold On, and something called simply Instrumental.

0: a medley of Hold On and Instrumental by La Plante Road on Bluegrass Saturday Morning. Stick around. Segment 10 is coming with more new.
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Hey, we're back on Bluegrass Saturday Morning. That's a Tim Martin selection right there. Tim, the fiddle player. Tim's not on some list of great fiddle players, not that I've seen, but everything on this project called Bluegrass Fiddle from 2010 is a gem. We listen to Amanda Lynn's hornpipe right there. Fiddlin' Tim Martin. We'll get to new in a short time. Let's keep it retro now for just a bit. The boys from Indiana doing a Bill Monroe personal tragedy song, The Girl in the Blue Velvet Band, and then Becky Buller does the Dick Kimmel original, Ride On By.

boys from Indiana did Bill Monroe's The Girl in the Blue Velvet Band, and Becky Buller did Dick Kimmel's Ride On By. What's new? Frank Sullivan and Dirty Kitchen. It's been years since a Frank Sullivan release. This one has an optimistic bent. I'm looking past you.

Looking Past You, that's Frank Sullivan and Dirty Kitchen. Frank says that he first heard that song, written by Pat Flynn, recorded by the New Grass Revival. That's some years ago already. This version has, of course, Frank Sullivan singing the lead part and some great accompanists. The banjo player was Mike Munford, Jack Dunlap on the guitar, and also sang a harmony part, Cody Brown on the bass, and longtime music pal Jeremy Middleton came by to add another harmony part. Got another new thing, this time Mylon Miller, well known as a songwriter, also sings, and Mylon has a concept number, Dance Among the Thistle.

First, Mylon Miller had Dance Among the Thistle, and then I couldn't resist playing some vintage New Grass Revival, Dancing with the Angels. Something new by Appalachian Smoke, Running from the Moon.

Running from the Moon, that's New by Appalachian Smoke, and we've got some more new by that group. We'll listen to some more next week on Bluegrass Saturday Morning. The Buffalo Gals in our town played all the cool twin fiddle genres, and then they put their own cool on some kinds of songs where you wouldn't expect it, like the pop classic, All of Me.

0: tons of fun. The Buffalo Gals from our town, All of Me. On Bluegrass Saturday Morning, thanks for listening. Phil Nussbaum here. Shamrock Shore is next.
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3: You're listening to Jazz 88, and it's time for a traffic update. In Eden Prairie, the ramp from Shady Oak Road, eastbound 212, is closed now until 6 p.m. this evening. A major closure in St. Paul and Maplewood, with westbound I-94 closed between the 494 and 694 split and I-35E all weekend. Also, in Edina and Ridgefield, Minnesota 62 is closed in both directions between Minnesota 100 and I-35W all weekend. This evening, a 30% chance of showers and thunderstorms, otherwise cloudy with a low around 66. Should be mostly sunny throughout the day with highs near 83. Tomorrow, more showers and thunderstorms are likely. 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

0: Hello, you have landed on the Shamrock Shore on listener-driven Jazz 88, where each week we explore the roots and branches of the vibrant living musical traditions of Ireland through time and space. That was Derek Hickey on accordion with McDara O'Fwaylin on bouzouki and Jack Talty on the piano. Three jigs, The Flower of Spring, Scatter the Mud, and Winnie Hayes's. We'll go next to singer Dolores Keane, who sadly passed away on March 16th. Keane was a masterful singer, a deeply skilled interpreter of old traditional songs, who frequently sang with no accompaniment in a classic ornamental style, and she was equally at home with more modern pop songs as well, and really everything in between. Here she is with the band Dadannan, which she was a founding member of, doing The Rambling Irishman.
1: Hi.

Tommy Peoples on fiddle with Dahi Sproul on guitar doing Kit O'Connor's Reel. And that's off the Iron Man album. I always thought Tommy Peoples was amazing for putting a touch of sadness in his playing, even on a fast reel in a major key like that one. I think it's just gorgeous. We'll go down to the southern end of Ireland now for a lively set of polkas. This is Aidan Connolly on fiddle with Brian O'Leary on accordion. And the two names here are John Murphy's The Curragh and Tranquility in Turin Cahill. Hup!

John Francis Flynn singing there with the band Skipper's Alley. And that was their arrangement of a very well-traveled folk song about the farmer's wife who even the devil can't handle, so he sends her right back. You're listening to The Shamrock Shore on Jazz 88. I am Brian Miller, your host. You can reach me anytime via email at shamrockshore@jazz88.fm. And I do love to hear from listeners. So we heard that song arrangement by Skipper's Alley with the whistling, the tin whistles, banjo strumming, the fiddle creating this unique kind of zany texture behind the song. And I love that kind of thing. And I hear in that group echoes of another group, Kultury Coolin, that was formed way back in the 1960s. And Kultury Coolin was a hugely influential band, far ahead of their time. We'll listen to one of their arrangements here. This features singer Sean O'Shea, who also passed away in early 2026. This is Ding Dong Diderot.

Dublin musicians Sean McKeown on Illan Pipes and Liam O'Connor on the fiddle, with John Blake accompanying, and that's from Sean McKeown's solo album, To the City. Big thanks to Padraig's Brewing in Minneapolis for supporting the Shamrock Shore. Do check out Padraig's up at Central and Broadway. In the second half of today's show, we'll hear another track from the great Dolores Keane, plus Angelina Carberry, Bua, and lots more. Here's harp player Grania Hambly with two jigs, Munster Buttermilk, and the Greenfields of Woodford.

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2: 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Welcome back to the Shamrock Shore. We will go now to another track from Dolores Keane. And this is with John Faulkner. It's Green Grows the Laurel.

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That was Italian-born fiddle player Andre Palandri with a set of slides off his beautiful album of music from the Munster province in Ireland. He was joined there by Rory McGorman on bouzouki. And next, it's Angelina Carberry on tenor banjo with Dan Bruder on button accordion. They're joined here by a dancer on the last tune, so listen for that. That's Ryan Owens on Shannos Dance. I love the first tune in this medley as well. It's a jig called The Rollicking Skipper.

That was English singer Nick Hart with that beautiful song, The River Don't Run No More, and that was written by Richard Gard and Anna Crockett. You're listening to The Shamrock Shore on Listener Driven Jazz 88. I'm your host, Brian Miller. You can get in touch with me via email anytime at shamrockshore@jazz88.fm. I thought of that singer Nick Hart because I saw that he was one of the guest artists at the 2026 Inishowen Singing Festival. And I had such a good time when I went to that a few years ago. I was really hoping to get back this year or one of these years soon. One of the amazing singers I got to listen to last time I was there was Rita Gallagher. And we'll let her transport us over to one of the all-night song sessions at the Ballyliffin Hotel or the North Pole Bar right now with a song. Here is Rita doing The Wee Weaver.

That was the band Bua. Sean Gavin on pipes and Devin Shepherd on fiddle with myself on the bouzouki. That's from our album, A Shelter from the Storm, and a set of two hop jigs there. We'll go next to a more modern sort of jazz or bluegrass influenced track. This is two US-based musicians, Noah Fishman from Maine and Baron Collins Hill, who lives out in Portland, Oregon, and they're on guitar and mandolin. This is their arrangement of the Irish tune, The Eagle's Whistle.

That was Baron Collins Hill and Noah Fishman off their album Safe Harbor with The Eagle's Whistle. Thanks so much for tuning into the Shamrock Shore. Be sure to stay tuned for Good Acoustics coming up next with my friend Eric Brandt. We'll go from Safe Harbor to Safe Hands. This is a set of jigs that starts with a French-Canadian tune from Val Cartier in Quebec. It's played by flute player Kieran Munnelly and fiddle player Aidan O'Donnell on their album In Safe Hands. Take care and see you next week.

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3: You're listening to Jazz 88, and it's time for a traffic update. In Eden Prairie, the ramp from Shady Oak Road, eastbound 212, is closed now until 6 p.m. this evening. A major closure in St. Paul and Maplewood, with westbound I-94 closed between the 494 and 694 split and I-35E all weekend. Also, in Edina and Ridgefield, Minnesota 62 is closed in both directions between Minnesota 100 and I-35W all weekend. This evening, a 30% chance of showers and thunderstorms, otherwise cloudy with a low around 66. Should be mostly sunny throughout the day with highs near 83. Tomorrow, more showers and thunderstorms are likely. 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

Must be Saturday. You found good acoustics with me, Eric Brandt, here at Listener Driven Jazz 88. Thank you so much for tuning in to the radio today, especially 88.5, or if you're listening online. We started with Becky Capel from the local scene, a new song called Stronger Every Day. And let's hear from Patsy Cline now, Walkin' After Midnight.

All right, I have a confession to make. I once, in Atlanta, Georgia, at a Waffle House, put that song on the jukebox 5 times in a row. If you were there, I'm so sorry, but it just felt so right at the time, until about the 4th play, and then started to regret my decisions. Anyway, I wrote to Canadian songwriter Lynn Miles for some new music, and she sent me Tumbleweedy World, her most recent release. Here's Highway 105.

Forger's Farewell, done by John Doyle from his album Haven. Many of you might know John Doyle as the original guitarist from the Irish group Solace. Here he is again with Mick McCauley, another former member of Solace, with Life Upon the Ocean.

We're going to stay in Celtic mode for just a little bit longer and go to the local scene to hear from Danny Diamond and Brian Miller, who you might recognize as the host of the Shamrock Shore. This is from their new release, Northern Shores.

0: 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Coming to the Dakota for two shows, the New Orleans Sound of the Rebirth Brass Band on Sunday, July 12th. On the 16th, it's the Southside Aces album release party. Then on Sunday, July 26th, pianist-composer Keiko Matsui. 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
1: 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And the Lumina is still giving by putting my favorite programs on the air. 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

Starting off segment two of Good Acoustics is Dallahan from their Matter of Time album, and that is their instrumental set called Pierres. I love the way they blend Celtic and Eastern European, particularly Hungarian, sounds here. And we'll just stay in the Hungarian mode to hear from Sik Zenekar now.

different kind of sound from Gillian Welch. That's from Boots Number 2, The Lost Songs, with the song What Can I Do? Before that was The Horseflies from Human Fly, Blue Man's Daughter. And we were traveling in Hungary before that, listening to Seek Zenekar. Up next, we have Django Reinhardt and the Hot Club of Paris. But before we go there, I want to remind you that you can always stream Good Acoustics and all the great shows on Jazz 88 by going to jazz88.fm. And you can explore all the shows on demand. If you have questions about the playlist, go to jazz88.fm, click on Good Acoustics, and get a hold of me, Eric Brandt, and learn all about the shows as well as play last week's episode. All right, Django, take it away.

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4: You're listening to Jazz 88, and it's time for a traffic update. In Eden Prairie, the ramp from Shady Oak Road, eastbound 212, is closed now until 6 p.m. this evening. A major closure in St. Paul and Maplewood, with westbound I-94 closed between the 494 and 694 split and I-35E all weekend. Also, in Edina and Richfield, Minnesota 62 is closed in both directions between Minnesota 100 and I-35W all weekend. This evening, a 30% chance of showers and thunderstorms, otherwise cloudy with a low around 66. Should be mostly sunny throughout the day with highs near 83. Tomorrow, more showers and thunderstorms are likely. 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
6: Baklava Express from New York City is going to kick off segment 3 of Good Acoustics from their new release, Sababa. This is Salt and Paprika.

from their Rule of Three album. That is Swedish folk group Vasen with the umlaut over the A. The instruments you're hearing there are the nickel harpa, which is like a keyed violin, a viola, and a guitar. Sometimes on Good Acoustics, because this is a show for musical omnivores, I like to have groups that wouldn't normally be put together and see what comes out of it, see where the commonalities are. We started with Baklava Express, then we went to Vasen, and now we're going to hear from a Celtic group featuring Nathan Gourley, Joa Abarda, and Nick Owen. From the recording Copley Street No. 2, here's a set of Celtic tunes.

From their recording New Ancient Strings, that's Kora Players Tumani Diabate Mbalake Sissoko. Up next, we have an extended track by Persian-born singer Bahar Movahed, and she has a new release called Together Yet Alone. She has a few things that she sent along when she sent me the album. I just want to read a few of the things from her one sheet. She says, "I'm one of thousands of women whose passion is singing, but they're silenced. Her love was so big, she just kept learning, knowing that in Iran, you could perform only as long as you were a backing vocal. Or you sang in a way in which men's voices were basically blocking your voice. That was not what I was learning the music for." She also states, "I want my music to be heard. I hope I can be a voice for so many women who are not being heard. Basically, with this music, I'm saying I'm surrounded, yet I'm alone. I'm broken, and I'm full of hope. I think that this could be a feeling of the nation and also women in that country. The music says I'm grieving, and yes, I'm alive." This is Bahar Movahed, along with Tehran-based composer Navid Degan, from her new album, Together Yet Alone, and this is In Grace of Flight, Part 2.

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from her recent release Trail of Flowers, at Sierra Farrell, No Letter. Before that, Erin Ray, Modern Woman, from her album Lighten Up. We started off the final segment of Good Acoustics today with Billy Bragg and Wilco from the third release from the Mermaid Avenue. It was the whole complete version of their interpretations of unreleased songs by Woody Guthrie. That was My 30,000. Just want to say, if you ever have questions about Good Acoustics, or if you want to play last week's episode or even stream this one, go to jazz88.fm. The show will be available pretty much right after it finishes at 3 o'clock today, so you can always go back and stream it again. We're going to hear from the Cowboy Junkies now, from their album More Acoustic Junk. This is He Will Call You Baby. And we'll stay in Canada after that, hear another track by Lynn Miles called We'll Look for Stars.

from their recording Chamber Music. That's Balaké Sissoko on the kora and French cellist Vincent Segal with History of Mali. Before that was Canadian songwriter Lynn Miles, We'll Look for Stars. Let's stay in Canada a little bit more. We're going to hear from Le Vent du Nord from their recent release, Voix Zanages. This is Salut Région.

If you ever get the chance to see Levant du Nord in concert, just go. It is totally worth it. They are so great. Canadian group from Quebec, and that's from their most recent release. We're coming to the end of Good Acoustics. Thank you so much for tuning in to Jazz 88 today. Again, if you have questions about the playlist or you want to stream the show on demand, go to jazz88.fm and you can go back and listen to this whole 2-hour episode just a few minutes after it wraps up at 3 o'clock. But why don't you save that till later? Because there's more great programming coming up on the station that you want to check out for sure. My name's Eric Brandt. I make Good Acoustics for you each and every Saturday. Runs from 1 to 3. Please tell your friends about it. Make sure you come on back next Saturday for the next episode. Have a great week. We're finishing off with Esbjørn Svendsen Trio. They're no longer active as a group, but this is from their jazz recording, Strange Place for Snow. I love the title of this instrumental, When God Created the Coffee Break. I'll see you next week. Take care.

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2: You're listening to Jazz 88, and it's time for a traffic update. In Eden Prairie, the ramp from Shady Oak Road, eastbound 212, is closed now until 6 p.m. this evening. A major closure in St. Paul and Maplewood, with westbound I-94 closed between the 494 and 694 split and I-35E all weekend. Also, in Edina and Ridgefield, Minnesota 62 is closed in both directions between Minnesota 100 and I-35W all weekend. This evening, a 30% chance of showers and thunderstorms, otherwise cloudy with a low around 66. Should be mostly sunny throughout the day with highs near 83. Tomorrow, more showers and thunderstorms are likely. 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

0: Sonny Rollins was known for his cool post-bop jazz sound, something he brought to his own compositions and to popular tunes, including cowboy songs and other familiar melodies.
1: To me, it's all Americana because I grew up going to the movies and, you know, the whole Western thing was part of my growing up, really.
0: The introspective Sonny Rollins, a man of great discipline, will hear how he did it. Speaking of cowboys and jazz, two of my favorite topics, we'll hear Ella Mae Moore singing Cow Cow Boogie, Willie Nelson's Redheaded Stranger, and New Orleans guitarist Danny Barker with a song of cowboy life. Let's start with a visit to that jazz byway called Green Dolphin Street. Nancy Wilson with George Shearing's quintet on American Roots. Love.

Olio, a beloved Sonny Rollins composition, performed there in 1954 with Rollins on tenor sax, the ensemble led by Miles Davis on trumpet, Horace Silver piano, Percy Heath bass, and Kenny Clark on drums. That's from the Miles recording Bag's Groove. We'll be talking with Sonny Rollins later this hour. He grew up in Harlem and heard some great musicians, including the Stride Piano Man and all-around entertainer Fats Waller, heard here in 1937, My Window Faces South on American Roots. Wait.

0: Ella Mae Morris from Mansfield, Texas, at age 17 with the Cow Cow Boogie. That became the first gold single for Capitol Records in 1942, the same year that that cowboy song was written by Harlem trumpeter Benny Carter for an Abbott and Costello movie, Ride 'Em Cowboy, a film that also featured Ella Fitzgerald in her first motion picture role. Sounds like there were urban cowboys and girls from coast to coast. And it's part of the formative world of our guest this hour, Sonny Rollins, who also has some English Caribbean musical influences, and that is coming up on American Roots.
1: 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Coming to the Dakota for two shows, the New Orleans sound of the Rebirth Brass Band on Sunday, July 12th. On the 16th, it's the Southside Aces album release party. Then on Sunday, July 26th, pianist-composer Keiko Matsui. 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
0: I'm Nick Spitzer. This is American Roots, where we're setting the scene for the great tenor sax player Sonny Rollins, a man known to play calypso in nearly every live set. We've got two tunes that herald that connection of the English Caribbean in jazz. One coming up from Dizzy Gillespie. First, though, the Jamaican guitarist and singer Lord Flea with his Calypsonians. They're saluting Dizzy Gillespie and all his favorite jazz men in 1957 with Calypso Bebop on American Roots.

Dizzy Gillespie on trumpet, championing all things Caribbean, with James Moody on tenor and Kenny Barron on the keys, sending their calypso greetings, Trinidad Hello, from the 1964 album Jambo Caribe. Our guest also has a Caribbean connection. The late tenor saxophonist Sonny Rollins was one of the premier players in jazz. Rollins has been a favorite of both fans and critics, traversing bebop and cool with a strong melodic sound.

The calypso rhythm that Sonny Rollins captured on one of his best-known tunes, St. Thomas, comes from family life. Sonny's parents were natives of the Virgin Islands. Sonny was born Walter Theodore Rollins in 1930 and grew up in Harlem. His brother and sister were classically trained musicians, but Sonny turned to jazz early, and by his 20s, he was playing tenor sax with top jazz men like Bud Powell, Miles Davis, and Thelonious Monk. By the late 1950s, Sonny Rollins had a long list of recordings to his name. Many are still classics today, including Saxophone Colossus, Tenor Madness, and Freedom Suite.

0: Sonny Rollins' music ranges from social statements to sweet remakes of popular songs. He absorbed it all in his youth, the sounds of his neighborhood, the radio and movies, and the music in his household.
1: My mother had a lot of these Caribbean records, so I heard a lot of Caribbean records at home. And my mother would take me to some of these Caribbean dances, so I heard it there. But generally in the neighborhood, I heard more mainland jazz, you know, people like Fats Waller and so forth.
2: They have a new expression along Old Harlem Way that tells you when a party is 10 times more than gay.
0: Is there a connection between those early days and your love of those kinds of stage performers in the popular, jazz of the day?
1: Yeah, I think so, Nick, because when I listened to Fats Waller on the radio, it gave me such a feeling of beatitude almost.

0: Then, of course, when I heard Louis Jordan and that great band he had, the Timpani Five, and he was playing saxophone, and I loved the saxophone. So it was all sort of laid out for me, really, at an early age.
1: This ain't no jam, the jam can scram. Baby, come on and knock me a kiss.
0: I was born in Harlem proper, which was sort of the lowlands. And then we moved up on the hill, which was sort of a upscale area. And all of the trap people in the black community lived up there, W.E.B. Du Bois, Thurgood Marshall. I used to see him. A lot of great jazz musicians. Duke Ellington lived nearby. And Coleman Hawkins, my idol on tenor saxophone, he lived right around the corner. So
2: what a neighborhood.
0: It was fantastic. Yeah, it was fantastic.

0: Plus, I like the way Coleman Hawkins always carried himself in a very respectable, dignified manner. And that appealed to me a lot because I was sort of a socially conscious guy by dint of my grandmother, who was a big Garvey and Paul Robeson follower. And as a kid, we would march up and down Lenox Avenue, you know, with our rallies for Paul Robeson and so on. So, you know, as teenagers, we would watch all these guys. And as I look back, it was a great, great place to grow up in.
1: You mentioned Paul Robeson being in the neighborhood, and if we fast forward up to the recordings right after 9/11, Without a Song, you are, in a sense, digging back to that, but bringing it up to a current moment, a very emotional moment in American life.
0: Right, that's a reference to Paul Robeson, right. He did that song.

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1: Hand.
2: right. Movie.
1: You can connect to modern jazz and cowboys all in one moment, which is a remarkable thing, I think.
2: Yeah. Well, to me, it's all Americana because I grew up going to the movies, and I would spend a lot of time with my uncle, and he'd take me to these cowboy movies. And boy, did I like that. So, you know, the whole Western thing was part of my growing up, really.

0: Well, let's talk about the frontier of bebop. You're growing up through a moment when you've got Charlie Parker, Dizzy Gillespie, obviously Miles Davis and Monk. What's your first memory of Thelonious Monk?
1: Well, I played with on a little job in Harlem. The bandstand was up over the bar, you know, one of these really small places. And Monk played opposite us. Later on, of course, Monk was one of the people that expressed a liking for my work, encouraged me a great deal. He was one of my teachers, really. I'd learned a lot from playing with Monk.

0: One of the things that interests me in listening to you playing with Monk and you in general is that both of you improvise so much on melody. And to me, it makes it very approachable for a lot of listeners.
1: Well, I like melodies. You know, I like singers. I like Billie Holiday, Billy Eckstine, Nat King Cole. So I think that my playing reflects that. Some people play the chord changes. I play more according to the melody. It's just my particular way of improvising, you know.

0: I'm looking at a recording, Bags Groove, with Miles Davis, and you're there in 1954. I wondered about some of the songs of yours that came out of that recording session, ones that became other people's standards, which is, you know, puts you out front as a composer.
1: Well, the ones that I myself composed, Doxy and Olio and Arigen, the things I did with Miles, I really can't put too much credence in myself. I guess I have to consider myself a composer of sorts. But I'm a guy that takes a lot from other people, other places. Occasionally I can hear something, I said, well, gee, that sounds completely original, but who knows, it probably isn't. I probably heard that too when I was a kid.

0: saxophonist Sonny Rollins, the composer, and his tune Doxy, performed with Miles Davis in 1954. The conclusion to our conversation with Sonny Rollins in a moment on American Roots.
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1: This is American Roots, where we've been revisiting a conversation with the late Sonny Rollins, a musician of Olympian talent and perseverance. Those are two things Rollins had in common with fellow tenor saxophonist John Coltrane, with whom he recorded the classic Tenor Madness in 1956.

0: Coltrane, of course, people looked at us at the time as sort of rivals because that was the way things are in jazz. Personally, we were great friends. Coltrane was one of my best friends in life. Coltrane's a beautiful person. He's really like a very spiritual guy, and it was a great privilege.
1: Like Coltrane, Sonny Rollins' spiritual side always shaped his music, and over the years he took time away from the scene to reflect, to hone his skills. The most noted sabbatical began in 1959, 2 years of solitary practice on Brooklyn's Williamsburg Bridge, resulting in the 1962 recording, The Bridge.

0: In life, as in music, Sonny Rollins was in a constant state of self-improvement, studying Zen Buddhism in Japan and yoga in India. The loss of his wife, Lucille, in 2004 was devastating in another personal challenge. But in the end, he always returned to his spiritual center, music.
1: That's one of the things that I'm most proud of in my own life, that I was able to heed my own counsel. Even now, people say, why do you practice? You know everything, you know, this kind of stuff. But I'm seeking something higher. So that's why I practice. That's for today. But in life, I'm also seeking, because I've been through a lot in my life. And I was able to stop smoking and stop drinking, stop using drugs. All of those things were very important to me, and they showed me that there's something inside, your inner voice. You have to listen to it. And it's in music. Music is the same way. You know, I get glimpses of it at a time, and it's beautiful.

0: Your new recording, Roadshows Volume 1, you dug into great live performances over the last 30 years or so. How did you evaluate your own recordings? You're so critical. How did you pick the ones you could put on the CD?
1: Well, I was afraid you were going to ask that question.

it wasn't an easy job. My dear wife, I had delegated that to her because she was she had a good musical ear, and it was about 40 plus years you were together. Mm. In this case, I listened to as much as I could, and then I had my producer, Clifton Anderson, he sort of suggested some things, but there's a lot of other things which I haven't listened to, which that was volume one, so hopefully there'll be more.

0: Sonny, what is it you would like to continue to seek beyond putting out some of the great live performances of your career up to this point? What do you still hope to improve upon?
1: Well, you know, I have a feeling that our great music, jazz, has still an important part to play in the evolution of humankind. And I'm involved in trying to create jazz which will further that along.

I'm trying to reach the music myself, just in my own musical creation. There's things I'm still working on, my lost chord. I'm still seeking that. And as I get it more into focus, the whole picture comes into view. You know, and I'm grateful that whatever success I've had, of course, but I see more for me.

The towering saxophonist Sonny Rollins. We spoke to Sonny Rollins in 2008, and he retired from performing in 2014. He passed away on May 25, 2026. Let's get back down on the ground in our New Orleans homeland with a man who also lived in Harlem for much of his career, Danny Barker. The late troubadour has something to say about where cowboys and jazz are saddled to the same horse on American Roots.

A yellow-haired lady was buried at sunset. The stranger went free, of course.

Back to Basics in 1975 with Willie Nelson, his cowboy epic, The Redheaded Stranger. In that episode, the cowboy shoots the lady because she messed with his horse. Willie Nelson, a jazz-influenced player, along with Danny Barker's I'm a Cowboy. And in that one, the horse dies. Tales of Love and Death. In that mood, here's some George Gershwin, a man beloved by many jazz players, maybe because the Brooklyn-born composer was inspired in part by sounds from across town in Harlem. This tune comes from Gershwin's folk opera, Porgy and Bess, played by the First Lady of the Piano, Mary Lou Williams. It Ain't Necessarily So on American Roots.

near to the moon at night. We're living a lovely way, dear, living on love and pale

0: Billie Holiday, traveling east of the sun and west of the moon. That Jazz Standard is a well-traveled song, from Ivy League a cappella groups to nightclub torch treatments. American Roots is produced at Tulane University School of Liberal Arts, with support from the National Endowment for the Arts, the New Orleans Tourism and Culture Fund, and Jim Hart in Chicago. 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I'm Nick Spitzer, and this is American Roots from PRX, Public Radio Exchange.
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4: You're listening to Jazz 88, and it's time for a traffic update. In Eden Prairie, the ramp from Shady Oak Road, eastbound 212, is closed now until 6 p.m. this evening. A major closure in St. Paul and Maplewood, with westbound I-94 closed between the 494 and 694 split and I-35E all weekend. Also in Edina and Ridgefield, Minnesota 62 is closed in both directions between Minnesota 100 and I-35W all weekend. This evening, a 30% chance of showers and thunderstorms, otherwise cloudy with a low around 66. Should be mostly sunny throughout the day with highs near 83. Tomorrow, more showers and thunderstorms are likely. 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

0: I'm Nick Spitzer. Have you ever wondered about the man behind this voice?
1: This is American Roots from New Orleans. And if you like the music, tell all your friends. But if you don't like the music, don't tell nobody.
0: That's native New Orleans jazz drummer and raconteur Bob French. We'll meet our friend, the Frenchman, a little later this hour as he talks about reconnecting to the traditional music of his family and his return to the big not so easy after Katrina. In a couple of minutes, Bob French will also sing for you Kid Ory's Muskrat Ramble. Plus, we'll hear music from the annual Ponderosa Stomp, sponsored by the Mystic Knights of the Mau Mau. Right now, though, we've got King Oliver's New Orleans Stomp, played and sung by his one-time protege, Louis Armstrong, on American Roots.

0: Bob French, our guest coming up there with his original Tuxedo Jazz Band, singing and playing drums on the Kid Ory tune Muskrat Ramble. Trombonist Kid Ory was one of the first great New Orleans players to move to that burgeoning West Coast jazz scene in Los Angeles in the 1920s. Before that, a 1930 recording in Hollywood with the stars of jazz and country music aligned together, Louis Armstrong and Jimmy Rogers on Blue Yodel No. 9, all about life down on the corner in Memphis. Here's an old parlor song, long a favorite of New Orleans players, taken on by a daughter of Lake Charles, Louisiana. She built her career as a jazz pianist and singer, also out in the big L.A. It's Nellie Lutcher on American Roots.
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0: Nat King Cole on piano, 1947, with Oscar Moore on guitar and Johnny Miller on bass, epitomizing that cool cocktail hour jazz coming from Capitol Records. Nat Cole, also a favorite of our guest this hour, Bob French. And we'll talk with that New Orleans commander of the radio waves and timekeeper of traditional jazz when American Roots returns.
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0: I'm Nick Spitzer. In the late 1940s, several New Orleans Creole jazz men got together in New York City and recorded French songs that were part of early jazz. One song, Les Oignons, The Onions, is about a street vendor advertising his wares in the French Quarter, including Belle Cala Touchot, lovely rice cakes, very hot. This is a new Cajun version of that old New Orleans song, played by Beausoleil on their CD Alligator Purse, and sung by their gros chien, that means big dog, Michael Doucet on American Roots.

0: what you doing with the hibis? Just got to have the hibis.
1: Elton Purnell's Get Singing Along there with George Lewis and his New Orleans Stompers shaking out the heebie-jeebies. Recorded up north at Rudy Van Gelder's famous New Jersey studio, 1955. When Louis Armstrong recorded that same song in 1926, he accidentally dropped his sheet with the lyrics and scatted instead. And it was the scat that stuck in everyone's mind from then on. Before that, the New Orleans jazz duo Billy and Dee Dee Pierce, husband and wife team, with an ode to hospitalité Creole style in New Orleans, Elaba. Our guest this hour is Bob French, a traditional jazz drummer, local radio host, and trenchant commentator on the New Orleans scene, famous for his love of local music. He and I sat down to talk things over a little while back on a comfy couch before his show at the DBA Club downriver in Faubourg, Maryland. His father, Albert French, was a banjo player, but the band tradition goes back to the original Tuxedo Jazz Orchestra early in the 20th century.
2: 1910, it was started by Oscar Papa Celestan, and it was one of the bands that all the society people used to use.
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1: What was your relationship to your father's music when you were young and growing up?
2: Didn't have a relationship because I didn't want to play that BS, as I thought then. And I played R&B. When I started, R&B was popular then.
1: What was wrong with the old jazz?
2: Nothing.
1: Why did you not want to play it?
2: Stupid. I didn't realize how important music was until I tried to play it.

I was living at home. I was still living at home with mom and daddy, and I got forced into it. One night, my dad, he's getting ready. I am. I got my door closed in the room, and he buzzed in the room. He said, "What's your blue suit on? You're going to work with me." I'm like, "Going to work with you?" He said, "Yeah. You know, you don't argue back to my daddy. Nobody's daddy at that time. We were raised. We were not half raised." And we going down there, and so, you know, Dad, you know, I don't know nothing about this music. And he's like, you'll be all right, you'll be all right. So when I walked in, it was the Fairmont Hotel, right? I got to tell you about this band. Jack Willis, great trumpet player, played with Ray Charles for years. Frog Joseph, one of the greatest trombone players that ever lived. The clarinet player was Joseph Cornbread Thomas. That was his nickname. Great player, great singer, great entertainer. The piano player was Miss Jeanette Kimball, number one piano player in the world as far as playing New Orleans music. And the bass player was the most recorded bass player in the world, Frank Fields. Frank Fields played on every hit that came out of the cities in the 40s, 50s, on, and then my dad.

0: This is a pretty big time band for you to walk into to pick up on drums all of a sudden.
1: That's why I felt like 1 inch tall. I had no confidence, didn't know the music. Frog and Jack told me, don't worry about it, we'll take care of it. First tune, when I'm turning around and said, this is how the head of the tune goes. Yeah, okay, and I stumbled through that. As the night would go on, I'm saying like, you're a dummy. You should know this music. You're in the house with this man all your life. Why don't you know this music? When we got off, I was so embarrassed. I didn't even want to take the money. You know, I should be paying them for putting up with my BS. That day, that night,

0: It has always been my desire, if I have a band, I always have some youngsters in the band. We saw the band yesterday, got a little kid, 25 years old. I wish they had about 150 million of those. This kid is a godsend. I needed a trumpet player.
1: His name is?
0: Shamar Allen. If you can grab the kid, show him the music. He said, well, look, man, you know, there's another life for you to live. I don't care that this kid has dreadlocks. They could be dreadlocks to the ground. But music is important.

0: What happened to you during the flood, the catastrophe?
1: I was smart for once in my life. I never left the city of New Orleans in all the years I've been here. Never. Because when there was a hurricane, you just battered the thing down and we hung, you know. But talking about this storm, I said, I think I'm going. I started packing, got my little symbols. I'll be gone 3 or 4 days and we'll be back, you know. I stayed away 5 months. 5 months too long. And I wound up in D.C., outside of D.C., in Accokeek, Maryland. Great little place to live. But I was born here. I'm going to die here. I can't live there and do what I do here. There wasn't no music there. Wasn't any of the food that I was accustomed to eating at. Wasn't New Orleans.

0: So, Bob, what is music able to do for the future of the city?
1: Well, if we got music, we got life. You know, if we ain't got no music, we ain't got no life. If I quit playing music, Nick, I'ma die. It's the only reason why I came back to New Orleans, to play some music. You know, because I think that I have something to say. This is one of the greatest cities in the world. Even with the ills that we have, this is a great city. I encourage anybody who has never been here to come and see. I encourage people who've been here to come back again. And not only come back again, but come back again and again and again.

There's a great thing that's going on between Harry Connick Jr., Branford Marcellus, and their manager, Anne Marie Wilkinson. They're building houses down in the Musicians Village, Habitat Humanity, with them. They're doing all they can to make homes for musicians. I have a home that's built already. I can't move in my house because I don't have any lights. I have a nice big yard. I hope to have a big barbecue pit out, and when you come in, I'll have it smoking, and I'll cook some barbecue, and we can sit in the lawn chairs in the back, because I'm going to grow some trees or whatever in the back. And hey, come and see me.

0: Bob French, the jazz drummer, radio host, and social critic. He was New Orleans' most beloved curmudgeon, and he moved into his new home in Musician's Village in the Ninth Ward shortly after our interview back in 2009. Bob passed away in November 2012. The original Tuxedo Jazz Band is now led by his nephew, Gerald French. We miss Bob. Coming up, a musical sampler of New Orleans' tribute to old-time rock and soul, the Ponderosa Stomp, when American Roots returns.
1: 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Musicians can add their own shows, making it a true hub for the local scene. 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
2: I'm Nick Spitzer, and this is American Roots. New Orleans has a lot of festivals. Of course, the Jazz Fest is known worldwide. But there was once a homegrown tribute to the unsung heroes of rock and roll, R&B, and soul, led by the dedicated Dr. Ike and his Mystic Knights of the Mau Mau. The Ponderosa Stomp featured performances from Wanda Jackson to Syl Johnson and Barbara Lynn. And the name Ponderosa Stomp was inspired by blues man Lazy Lester. Let's take a trip to the Ponderosa Stomp, starting with Lazy Lester's harmonica on the tune of the same name.

From Fort Worth, Texas, the black rockabilly artist Ray Sharp with his hit Linda Lou, 1959. And before that, Barefootin', the 1966 hit by New Orleans R&B singer Robert Parker with our old running buddy Deacon John on guitar. All three appeared at the 2009 Ponderosa Stomp at House of Blues here in New Orleans. The Stomp's been on hiatus since 2019. Before we leave you, we remember a few legendary late New Orleanians and friends, including guitarist and singer Snooks Eaglin, who we'll hear in a few minutes, and Antoinette Cato, the widow of R&B singer, entertainer Ernie Cato. She ran the club named after his greatest hit, the Mother-in-Law Lounge. It's now run by Kermit Ruffins. Antoinette was a one-woman cultural, economic, social, and spiritual movement. We miss her so much, and I want to dedicate one of Ernie Cato's love songs to her memory, Antoinette Cato, That Certain Girl on American Roots.

Snook Sieglin, the beloved guitarist who passed away at age 73 on February 18th, 2009, singing a song written for him by the jazz archivist Dick Allen. I'm a country boy down in New Orleans. Snooks was recorded as a blind street singer and later did R&B for Imperial Records and more recently Blacktop Records. Maybe he was best loved in New Orleans for his monthly appearances at the Rockin' Bowl. Farewell to Snooks on American Roots.

Our program is produced at Tulane University School of Liberal Arts here in New Orleans. Special thanks to Stephen Smith and Kate Ellis of American Radio Works for recording my conversation with Bob French. Margaret Howes was contributing producer for our feature on jazz saxophonist Sonny Rollins. His interview was recorded by Jack Schloop. Our team back then included Maureen Loughran, Kari Maeyama, Jason Ryan, Lauren Callahan, and Jason Saul. The program was updated by Olivia Broslowski. 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

0: One special night, a celebration of one of the greatest of all time. 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
2: You're listening to Jazz 88, and it's time for a traffic update. In Eden Prairie, the ramp from Shady Oak Road, eastbound 212, is closed now until 6 p.m. this evening. A major closure in St. Paul and Maplewood, with westbound I-94 closed between the 494 and 694 split and I-35E all weekend. Also, in Edina and Ridgefield, Minnesota 62 is closed in both directions between Minnesota 100 and I-35W all weekend. This evening, a 30% chance of showers and thunderstorms, otherwise cloudy with a low around 66. Should be mostly sunny throughout the day with highs near 83. Tomorrow, more showers and thunderstorms are likely. 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
2: A summer edition.
1: A summer edition.
2: First week of summer.
1: Yes.
2: Longest day of the year.
1: That was James Taylor singing Summer's Here from his album Dad Loves His Work. So some summer songs on today's episode. We had a lovely Father's Day last week.
2: Mm-hmm.
1: Went very well.
2: Beautiful time.
1: Beautiful. The weather's been so good now.
2: Yeah, we're jumping in the lake. It's cold. It's still a little cold. You are a bit more ambitious about the cold than I am. I'm a little bit more of a wimp when it takes your breath away. But it's great. Once you get in, it's fantastic.
1: Yeah, it really is great. And, there's a little deer. See? There's a deer with its little baby.
2: Oh, my God. He's just a tiny, tiny, tiny baby.
1: Yeah, these are the things we can't see in New York City.
2: Oh, he'll be eating my hydrangeas before you know it.
1: Yes,
2: they are. He must just have been born.
1: Yeah.
2: Because they walk like right away. Oh, that's just a teeny with the little spots. Sweet Bambi.
1: Truly Bambi down there.
2: Yep. Okay, I'll forgive him for eating everything.
1: For now. I'll take him down some pasta, see if they like that.
2: So, look, he's hopping about. Oh, so sweet. Sorry, this is a radio show. You can't see this.
1: This was sort of the amazing thing that...
2: Let's play a little summer song, and we'll watch the little guy while we... Listen, here's Bobby Darin singing Beyond the Sea.
1: Ah, great. 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

0: Bobby Darin and that great record of Beyond the Sea. That's Don LeMond on the drums.
1: It's just, you know, it's just an iconic record. Yeah. I got out the binoculars and went out on the porch. Oh, he's a tiny little baby.
0: Yeah.
1: And the mom turned around and she's way down by the lake. She turned around and she gave me a scowl.
0: How dare you?
1: A little teeny, teeny bunny yesterday. They have a plethora of animals.
0: Well, this is a show called Radio Deluxe. We are on every weekend around the United States. 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And if you like what you're hearing and want to see what we look like every Thursday night at 6 p.m. Eastern on John Pizzarelli Official on Facebook and Instagram, we do a little concert of requests.
1: We have wonderful people come by and enjoy the show, talk to each other.
0: Yeah. What would you like?
1: I played the last one.
0: All right, then I'll go with John Batiste from his new album, We Are, and a song called Sing. John Batiste on Radio Deluxe. The

0: John Batiste from his new album, We Are, and that's Sing. Well, you know what we'll do is we'll go to break, we'll come back, we'll regroup. It's John Pizzarelli and Jessica Mulaski and a show called...
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0: Segment two from the Deluxe Cabin began with...
1: That was Billie Holiday singing What a Little Moonlight Will Do.
0: That's from...
1: Teddy Wilson.
0: Yes.
1: We watched...
0: I believe Benny Goodman's in that group also.
1: Oh, really?
0: It's an amazing group. And yeah. I think that was one of those things where we needed somebody to sing the refrain after they played it up front, and Billie Holiday did it. A great record for her.
1: From the essential Billie Holiday. So we watched Lady Sings the Blues. We just were channel surfing. We watched the last, 40 minutes of Lady Sings the Blues. Like, so it's a biopic from
0: 1972.
1: And I remember seeing it as a kid, thinking it was life-changing. But looking back at it, it has all of those cliche things that, you know.
0: Well, and also I was a little disappointed with the background music.
1: Oh, the background music was from Starsky and Hutch.
0: And it was sort of we could have
1: had nothing to do with the subject matter.
0: And if you look it up, I forget the other gentleman's name, but one of the names is Michel Legrand. That's associated with that.
1: You wonder if and they did very, very short snippets of her actual singing. You wonder if there was some sort of copyright.
0: See, that's exactly what I think. It probably is oh yeah, you want to take all the songs, they're going to charge.
1: So what do you think? If you only use a snippet of a song, you don't have to pay.
0: Right. You keep something. It under, I think that most of the tracks might even be under 2 minutes or something like that. And it's.
1: Yeah. But but Billy Dee Williams, oh my gosh.
0: Yeah. And Richard Pryor.
1: And Richard Pryor.
0: Who played a character called Piano Man.
1: And Diana Ross.
0: Diana Ross.
1: Who came, Piano Man came to a very, very bad end.
0: Bad ending.
1: Tragic life. I mean, it's just tragic.
0: Yeah.
1: And then, of course, she's singing standing on the stage of Carnegie Hall, singing, and then it just scrolls by.
0: Yes, the news.
1: And then she died.
0: Yes. Billie Holiday dead.
1: She's singing. What was she singing? I could go on singing or something.
0: No, it was God Bless the Child.
1: God Bless the Child.
0: And a couple of little things. But it was tragic, but there were so many amazing records.
1: But I have to say, I went with my friend Brooke Szymanskas to see the opening night of Audra McDonald do that basically one-woman show.
0: Oh, the Emerson Cafe.
1: Yeah. And Grill?
0: Emerson Grill, right. Thank
1: you. I thought, how is this stunning, sterling soprano ever in a million years going to sing that? There's no way she's going to do it. Completely nailed it, channeled it. So
0: I actually,
1: it's sort of hard to watch anybody else do Billie Holiday.
0: I watched the beginning of it and I was going, well, she's singing the track.
1: For a track.
0: And then you just go, oh no,
1: she's singing it.
0: It was really amazing.
1: I think she had to do some serious work afterward to sort of undo, all the manipulation that it takes to try to sing like that.
0: Well, should we play a little something from that just so we can have the comparison?
1: Yeah.
0: So here's Audra McDonald from the Emerson Grill.
1: Channeling
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get married right after my next divorce comes through. Ain't we, Jim? he don't want me telling nobody. You see, all I ever wanted was a beautiful home and some kids. I love kids, and I never had any. Not one. Like the wind,

0: From Lady Day at Emerson's Bar and Grill, that's Audra McDonald singing Crazy He Calls.
1: That makes me cry. I mean, you're listening to that. It makes me cry to even talk about it. That the art of, you know, people when they talk about, like, what is acting? Mm-hmm. That is like, and, you know, she's a classically trained soprano.
0: Yeah.
1: It's just unbelievable. Went to Juilliard, and, you know, that she did that. So that's our long kind of went off the beaten track talking about having watched
0: Lady Sing the Blues.
1: Lady Sing the Blues.
0: But actually, can I ask you a question?
1: Diana Ross.
0: Is there an Audra McDonald record we could play on top of that? Should we just play something and then we can hear her, what she sings like?
1: In real life?
0: Yeah.
1: Yeah.
0: All right. So here's Audra McDonald as she actually sings on Radio Deluxe.

0: Well, that was gorgeous. That was I Won't Mind.
1: That was written by my friend, Jeff Blumenkrantz.
0: Yes, and that's Audra McDonald as she sings.
1: Yeah.
0: Well, that was a fun little segment of music. We had Billie Holiday and then someone singing like Billie Holiday and then Audra McDonald singing like Audra McDonald. Fun set. I'm John Petrelli. You are...
1: Jessica Mulaski.
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0: The third segment of Radio Deluxe this week began with Louis Armstrong and Oscar Peterson.
1: Golly, what a
0: fantastic, right?
1: Duo.
0: And that was I Was Doing All Right.
1: We're doing all right here.
0: A
1: very sunny weekend, warm, swimmy. Yeah.
0: It's summer is starting. It's literally and figuratively.
1: But now the flowers, the roses are blooming as long as that little baby deer doesn't come up and have it for lunch.
0: We'll bring him some meatballs or something.
1: You're making the egg ravioli today.
0: Yes, I am.
1: Unbelievable.
0: With the little yolk in the middle. You open it up and all fun breaks loose.
1: It's the most delicious thing you've ever eaten.
0: You know, I have a song that, it's a song about a wife who exposes something to her husband.
1: Oh, okay. You might want to rephrase that.
0: Well, it's a secret that she's, not really a secret, but something that's been in her mind for a while, and she never has told her husband about it. And the husband...
1: And then I go and spoil it all by saying something stupid.
0: No, it's not that.
1: Oh, okay. You've piqued my intrigue.
0: Jay Linhart will tell you the story.
1: Okay.
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0: from an album called Life Out on the Road. That's Jay Linhart and a song called Dodgers. You see, Donna Linhart at breakfast one day said to him, "Oh, I saw the Dodgers play at Ebbets Field." He was like, "What?"
1: So we, you know, you can spend all these years with someone and find out one thing about them you never knew.
0: That's right. That she saw the, and I actually said, "Is that a true story?" We used to do some gigs at Nobody's Inn on Sunday nights when we'd play that song, and I said, "Is that true?" She goes, "Yeah." He goes, "One day, oh yeah, I saw Pee Wee Reese, Cara Furillo." He was like, "You never told me." So that made for a nice song from.
1: I wonder if there's something about you that I don't know. Maybe I don't want to know.
0: I never saw the Dodgers play at Ebbets Field, which you'd find. I saw the.
1: We're in dangerous territory right now.
0: Oh no! I saw the Yankees play at the old Yankee Stadium.
1: Me too.
0: At the old Yankee Stadium.
1: Oh no, no.
0: With the monuments and the whole thing. No. See, there's something you never knew. Should we move on?
1: Yes.
0: What have you got? Oh, you know what I have? I have Arnold McCuller. He sings backup for James Taylor. He's in the group of great backup singers for James.
1: Oh yeah, he's great. He's got a solo album out.
0: Yeah, and he's been with James forever, and he's got a solo album of Johnny Mathis songs. And here is Chances Are. Arnold McCuller and Chances Are on Radio Deluxe.

0: Arnold McCuller sings with James Taylor, and that was Chances Are. John Pizzarelli with Jessica Malasky, you're listening to Radio Deluxe. We'll see you after the break.
1: You know, you get attached, but it is still just a thing, and we started thinking, well, we could trade it in, but we probably wouldn't get a whole lot of money for it. And we thought, who deserves this vehicle? 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

0: Segment four from the Deluxe Cabin began with...
1: That is Mel Torme from his I love that record. That's Schubert Alley record. Yeah. Now, Schubert Alley record, of course, Schubert Alley referring to Broadway, a famous Schubert Alley. Would you know what that song is from?
0: Too Darn Hot is from... It's not Damn Yankees.
1: It is a Cole Porter song. I'll give you a little hint.
0: Oh.
1: Kiss Me, Kate.
0: Kiss Me, Kate.
1: Now, and here is a double play of Mel Torme's Schubert Alley, him singing Hello, Young Lovers.
0: From?
1: The King and I.
0: King and I.
1: Rodgers and Hammerstein.
0: I'm just terrible. It's a Mel Torme, May, May double play.
1: Play.
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0: Mel Torme and Hello Young Lovers.
1: It is a great record, the Schubert Alley record.
0: It just doesn't stop.
1: Yeah.
0: And those
1: playing
0: Marty
1: is
0: Page,
1: so great.
0: Marty Page arrangements are so good. I think that one's on my iPod, because I remember listening to that. And there's also the record with Lulu's Back in Town on it. That has a drawing of Mel on the cover. And that one, I always listen to that. Just, you know, you think there's records, even Wee Small Hours. I remember being 27 years old, and I would put Wee Small Hours on, like before I went to bed or something, just to have music.
1: Mm-hmm.
0: And I remember going, getting up and having to flip the record over. because you just how it's surprisingly great the record gets you.
1: Well, because people used to make records for the sum of the parts.
0: Right.
1: We always make them that way. The idea that people listen to it from start to finish and not just cherry pick it for the whatever. So, you know, they create. I mean, I think that you're the perfect example is your Pat Metheny record, which if you put it on, listen to the whole thing. In your car, or if you're working around the house, it's just, you know, it creates an mood for an hour and whatever, how many minutes takes you on a journey, if I may say.
0: A musical journey. Well, thank you. Well, I thought we were playing summer songs, so June Christie singing a song called Lost in a Summer Night. This is from an album called Gone for the Day. So here's June Christie, Lost in a Summer Night on Radio Deluxe.

0: That's a song written by Milton Raskin and Andre Previn, Lost in a Summer Night.
1: Beautiful singing.
0: Yeah, isn't it great?
1: Mm-hmm.
0: It's a great record. I think Pete Rugolo did the charts, too, for that record.
1: Lots of summer fun songs.
0: Yeah, that's right. On Radio Deluxe.

0: Les Paul and Mary Ford.
1: Maybe. How good were they? How good are those records?
0: So some summer songs on today's episode.
1: That was the whole first act, the first part.
0: Yeah, first half of Radio Deluxe. Yeah, I know.
1: See, it went very fast.
0: That's right. It just zoomed by. So more music headed your way. This is
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2: You're listening to Jazz 88, and it's time for a traffic update. In Eden Prairie, the ramp from Shady Oak Road, eastbound 212, is closed now until 6 p.m. this evening. A major closure in St. Paul and Maplewood, with westbound I-94 closed between the 494 and 694 split and I-35E all weekend. Also, in Edina and Ridgefield, Minnesota 62 is closed in both directions between Minnesota 100 and I-35W all weekend. This evening, a 30% chance of showers and thunderstorms, otherwise cloudy with a low around 66. Should be mostly sunny throughout the day with highs near 83. Tomorrow, more showers and thunderstorms are likely. 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

0: It's the second half of Radio Deluxe, and it began with...
1: That song needs no introduction whatsoever. Everybody knows it. It's iconic. That's the Old Blue Eye himself.
0: Old Blue Eyes. And Summer Wind, a Johnny Mercer lyric to a French melody, became a big hit.
1: I actually was looking to play that song to see if I could find another record of it, and there are several, but I kept going, no, you have to play it.
0: That one works perfectly, yeah. Right?
1: Yep.
0: Well, hear, hear.
1: Such vitality.
0: You're not going to miss, as we Italians would say, not going to miss Sinatra. You know what I'm saying?
1: Who says that?
0: I don't know. So my son speaks every once
1: in a while. Here's a little Madeline Peru.
0: Fantastic. On Radio Deluxe.

0: Madeline Peru and Heart of a Saturday Night. Actually, you sang that at the Carlisle.
1: I did. That's a record called, a big record for her, Half the Perfect World, it was called.
0: Half the Perfect World?
1: Mm-hmm. Tom Waits song. Every once in a while, I just surf around, you know, to try to find new singers from different parts of the country, especially parts of the country where we have radio stations, we're on radio stations, not have them, but
0: right.
1: We broadcast from. And there's a woman named Steph Johnson, who is out of San Diego, I believe, who's made several records of her own songs and then made a record called So in Love of Standard Songs. Standards and, you know, new standards like Joni Mitchell songs and stuff like that.
0: Mm-hmm.
1: And this is her take on a song called I Wish I Knew. This is Steph Johnson from a record called So in Love.
0: On Radio Deluxe.

0: Yeah, that was Steff Johnson singing I Wish I Knew from a record called So in Love.
1: Fantastic.
0: Interesting sounding voice.
1: Yes, yeah. Very much so. I'm John Pizzarelli. You are?
0: Jessica Malasky.
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0: Segment 6 from the Deluxe Cabin began with Ahmad Jamal and his trio playing Will You Still Be Mine from a famous record called Poinciana in 1951. I'm going to play Errol Garner next. His birthday would have been June 15th. All three of the piano players in this segment are from Pittsburgh, where we're on the air.
1: Ah.
0: So I thought, and there's a great, I don't know if it's been on the All Arts channel, but there's a great documentary about the history of jazz in Pittsburgh.
1: Really?
0: And it's wonderful. Just interviewing a lot of these people, especially, I think Ahmad Jamal is interviewed, and then Benny Banach, the third, is from Pittsburgh.
1: The young Benny Banach.
0: Yes.
1: Yeah.
0: Mm-hmm. And they were all great Pittsburgh musicians. I think George Benson and Ray Brown, a lot of great musicians out of...
1: Of course, you got Carnegie Mellon there, who has got the great musical department. So.
0: The Manchester Craftsman's Guild, too. The Ashbys are running there. So here is, also from Pittsburgh, from a record made in 1972 called Gemini, Errol Garner and his iconic record of Misty on Radio Deluxe.

From now, I'm called Gemini. That's Errol Garner, born on June 15th, and a Pittsburgh resident. And that was Misty, a great record made in 1972. And to close out the trifecta, Billy Strayhorn playing Chelsea Bridge, also from Pittsburgh. And this is from an album called The Peaceful Side, a wonderful record of solo piano and small group piano playing by Billy Strayhorn on Radio Deluxe.

0: From an album called The Peaceful Side, that's Billy Strayhorn and Chelsea Bridge. I'm John Pizzarelli. You are?
1: Jessica Malasky.
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0: segment seven began with.
1: That was Dinah Washington singing Sunny Side of the Street from a record called The Complete Dinah Washington I Mercury, which I own hard copies of and will never. We're still trying to figure out what to do with all of our CDs. It's so horrible. But,
0: Being in radio, we garnered a lot of records over the years.
1: Yeah.
0: In a pie cabinet that we haven't opened in years.
1: Yeah. And you've got all the artwork and all the liner notes, the stuff that you don't get when you're. You know, and so many people now are doing the vinyl again.
0: Yeah.
1: But we just don't have the room for
0: it. I mean, I even, at the Montreal Festival, there's such a great record booths and CD booths. And I got an anniversary edition of Lady in Satin that I don't even believe I've opened yet. But it has, because I saw the pictures of Columbia 30th Street, the studios and where they made the record. And there's pictures and outtakes and everything. And I haven't had a chance to sit down and put it on and listen to it.
1: As we were just talking about the other segment, you are more inclined to sit down and listen to the whole thing when you have a hard copy in your hand than have a shuffle on Spotify or something like that.
0: It just makes you make the effort to sit down and listen to a record in your own environment.
1: Or just, have something while you're having dinner,
0: Yeah. It's amazing. Well, you know what I'd like to hear? I'd like to hear, apropos of my finally getting my shirts to the dry cleaner. Here's Jessica Mullasky singing The Dry Cleaner from Des Moines.
1: Randy Brecker.
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1: Was on the original.
2: He was
1: record.
2: Like, oh, he didn't know when he was coming into play. He said, oh, this is really cool. My brother's on the original.
1: Yeah, Shadows and Light. That's right. You know, there was a, we do these concerts every Thursday at 6 p.m. Eastern on Facebook Live, John Pizzarelli Official, and also on Instagram. And it was such an interesting story about a friend of ours who had just gotten out of college, and he made his way down, and he was in a phone booth on, I guess it's 1962. So he actually got in a phone booth, I think with a psychology degree, and looked up psychologists, I forget how the what the heck it was. And the second number that he called was literally on this across the street from where he was in the phone booth. And it began this life of him being a madman.
2: Ad guy.
1: Ad guy, what they call madmen because of this TV show. He was an
2: advertising.
1: And he celebrated his 58th wedding anniversary to his wife Ellen. So I thought we would play Tony and his favorite song is As Time Goes By, and here's the Tony Bennett record of it.
2: That's for Joel and Ellen.
1: Joel and Ellen.
2: On their 58th, a week too late.
1: And I believe Bucky's playing rhythm guitar on this
2: record. Oh, that's amazing.
1: On Radio Deluxe.

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You must remember this. A kiss is still a kiss.

0: Hey, that's Tony Bennett and a little swinging record of As Time Goes By. I've loved the song, and I've always loved the movie.
1: Incredible song.
0: Casablanca.
1: I know you. That's your favorite movie.
0: It is my favorite. There's something about it, and just the way that song appears in it and throughout whenever I hear it. And that's also, we had the verse, too, Stay in Age We're Living In.

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1: Well, ain't that the truth?
0: Without apprehension, we'll move into the final segment after a slight pause. Along with John Pizzarelli, you are
1: Jessica Malasky,
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1: If my name were Blossom Dearie, I would do a self-titled record.
0: You don't want to have one called Jessica Malasky?
1: Jessica Malasky Pizzarelli. How about that? They have to do it on vinyl.
0: They run out of ink. That's why we need record. We need that on vinyl just to fit the title. Mm-hmm. They've got it covered. What have you got, Jess?
1: Let's hear a little bit of Bob Durobe. Better Than Anything.
0: Great. 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
1: Bob Doro, like Bureau.
2: Like Bureau.
1: And better than anything.
2: Better than anything. We don't know what that is.
1: That's right.
2: Better than anything.
1: What a great sound.
2: He used to come see us because I worked with Frischberg, you know, at the Algonquin, and they were best buddies. And they made all those fun records together.
1: And they wrote I'm Hip together.
2: Yeah.
1: And Who's on First?
2: Yeah. And he was, you know, we lived up in somewhere in Pennsylvania.
1: Actually, he was at the Delaware Water Gap.
2: Yeah.
1: That way, yeah.
2: And, you know, just like 90 with mm-hmm. the long ponytail on his, and hilarious.
1: It was wonderful.
2: Hilarious guy.
1: He made some great records.
2: How about a little, you know, when you talk about, I just love this record, and I'm not, this is What'll I Do, Harry Nilsson from Schmielsen, a little touch of Schmielsen in the night.
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0: Harry Nilsson and What'll I Do?
1: Well, why don't you play that? You were talking about Dave and Bobby Doro. Why don't you play I'm Hip?
0: Yeah, this is from his album Classics. Yeah. This is to close our show. Dave Frischberg singing I'm Hip on Radio Deluxe.
2: I'm hip. I'm no square. I'm alert. I'm awake. 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
0: Yes, here in the air-conditioned comfort of our cabin. I'm John Pizzarelli, you are
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